Sweat Hotel.

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5: Hey.
4: Where you calling from, baby?
5: Toledo, Ohio.
4: Okay. What can I do for you tonight, Roxanne?
5: Well, I wanted to send an apology out to my husband because I haven't been the best wife that I know I can be lately.
4: The best wife that you know you can be.
5: Exactly. Okay. And I just think that he deserves an apology, and I just started working on that today.
4: Okay. Well, that's a good thing, baby.
5: Okay.
4: All right. Thank you for checking in. I appreciate you.
5: Okay.
4: All right. Bye-bye.
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3: Jackie Harden, I'm calling from Jacksonville, Florida. My confession is that I'm a white woman in love with black men. Thanks to Keith Sweat, I've been listening to his music and how you brothers be breaking it down. And I said, I got to try that. I am in love with an African-American man. 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
5: 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And love is the answer of everything.
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15: November the 3rd, we have an opportunity to elect the first African-American to the U.S. Senate from Alabama. Why does this matter? Because we need to make sure that our voices are heard and that our votes count within the state of Alabama. There are about 619,000 infrequent voters in the state of Alabama. And if we can increase the voter turnout in November, we have a real opportunity to win this seat. Edward West, the best candidate for United States Senate.
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2: Hey, this is Keith. Who am I speaking to?
3: This is for Shelby.
2: Hey, Shelby. How you doing, baby? What can I do for you this evening?
3: I'm fine. Keith, I want to know, can you really help me with this problem?
2: What's your problem?
3: I know this guy. I've been knowing this guy for 3 years. I've been liking this guy for about 3 years. But
2: right.
3: Let me tell you, he's a ladies' man. Now, he's a good guy, but I've been hurt before. Not by him, by my past.
2: Okay.
3: So what do I do? I mean, this guy tells me all kind of things, but I'm afraid. And he's a nice, fine, cocky.
2: You say he's a ladies' man. Does he just want you and you alone?
3: Yeah, he tells me all the time. But, you know, other females tell me different.
2: But do you believe him?
3: Some things he say I don't listen to what he has to say.
2: Let me say this to you. In order to know if it's real, you have to give it a shot. You know, you can't get into any situation scared, baby.
3: The killing part about it is that I try, you know, leave it, let it go, leave it alone. But it's like my heart just go fonder and fonder. And I don't know what to do. I find myself crying when I don't hear from him or I don't call him. I get nervous, upset.
2: Well, you know what? In order to know if it's real, you have to give it a chance.
3: You think I'm crazy?
2: I don't think you're crazy. You're no crazier than the next person. Okay, what does he do for a living?
3: He drives trucks.
2: He drives a truck.
3: And he cooks. He cooks for a living. He drives trucks.
2: All right. Has he ever cooked for you?
3: No, he hasn't cooked for me yet.
2: Tell him to cook for you, baby girl. Call him up and tell him.
3: He always tell me, won't you cook for me? Because I don't know how to cook that well. And he said, let me watch you cook. Let me see what you could do.
2: You don't know how to cook?
3: Not really.
2: All right. Well, tell him to teach you how to cook. If he's a cook, tell him to teach you how to cook. You know what? That's a great way to get to know each other. Y'all can be in the kitchen cooking together. He can teach you how to cook.
3: Yeah. Well, Keith Sweat, I enjoyed talking to you, so
2: love
3: please
2: you too,
3: give a
2: girl.
3: Shout out to him. His name is Jeffrey Cash, and he's from New Orleans.
2: Jeffrey Cash. All right, baby.
3: Thank you.
2: Take it. 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
23: If you've got a teenager, you probably suspect their phone is stealing their sleep. And now a new study confirms it. Researchers at UCSF found more than half of American teens are on their phones between 10 at night and 6 in the morning. That's on school nights. A lot of them are scrolling in the dead of the night between midnight and 4 a.m. And that matters because teens need 8 to 10 hours of sleep a night. Their growing brains do some of their most important work, like learning and steadying their emotions while they rest. So what helps? Well, treat it as a family plan, not a teen problem. Keep phones charging outside the bedroom overnight. Some families use a shared lockbox. And here's the big one. The single best predictor of a teen's screen habits is their parents' screen habits. So if you want them off their phones, model it yourself. I'm Dr. Sanjay Gupta, helping you live a better life.
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3: Hello, K-Sweat. 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
1: 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I like this. 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

0: I'm News 5 meteorologist John Nodar. Hurricane Isaias is a Category 3 hurricane that is headed for our part of the Gulf Coast. The latest data moves the forecast track eastward with landfall likely between Pensacola and Fort Walton Beach. The effects of Hurricane Isaias may be felt many miles from the center of the storm on both sides. Conditions will deteriorate during the afternoon with tropical storm force winds likely and heavy rain at times. Landfall around dinner time tonight likely as a major hurricane, then weakening rapidly as it moves farther inland. Isaias will exit our neighborhood as a tropical storm by about 3 a.m. Saturday, and the rest of Saturday will be breezy with clearing skies. I'm John Nodar with the News 5 First Alert Storm Team.
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1: I'm News 5 meteorologist John Nodar. Hurricane Isaias is a Category 3 hurricane that is headed for our part of the Gulf Coast. The latest data moves the forecast track eastward with landfall likely between Pensacola and Fort Walton Beach. The effects of Hurricane Isaias may be felt many miles from the center of the storm on both sides. Conditions will deteriorate during the afternoon with tropical storm force winds likely and heavy rain at times. Landfall around dinner time tonight likely as a major hurricane, then weakening rapidly as it moves farther inland. Isaias will exit our neighborhood as a tropical storm by about 3 a.m. Saturday, and the rest of Saturday will be breezy with clearing skies. I'm John Nodar with the News 5 First Alert Storm Team.
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9: It's been a long time. 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
1: Welcome to Dee Dee's Weekend Kickback, along with comedian J.J. Williamson and Trey G. All right, coming up on the show this weekend, a guy went viral from a post he made where he says it's disrespectful to like a woman's picture on social media when you're in a relationship, okay? That dope discussion is on the way. Also, Southern soul artist Mike Clark Jr. is going to sit down with us. Plus, there's a story about a woman that was a surrogate for a couple. She refused to terminate the pregnancy as the couple requested. And now it's one big mess, all right? All of that's coming up. But up next, we're going to try to give someone a second chance at a first impression. Get ready for Date Fail. It's Dee Dee's Weekend Kickback.

0: Bills, R&B and throwbacks, 104.1 WDLT. Didi in the morning along with Trey G, comedian JJ Williamson. Yeah. Guys, you know what? It's all about date fail.
1: And he is.
0: Yep, we got Harold with us. Hey, Harold, you still there, right?
1: Harold.
2: We are still here.
0: All right, so Harold, basically, guys, here's the deal. Harold said he met a woman. You guys met at a, what was it again you said?
2: It was a wine tasting.
1: Yeah, wine tasting, yeah. Very highfalutin.
3: Uh-huh. Yeah.
0: And I'll just tell everybody, if you're just now listening, Harold is 65. The young little tenderoni that he met was 35.
1: You're putting a lot on it now.
0: She was 35 when he met her at the wine tasting.
1: Yes.
0: They went out, clearly.
1: Yes.
0: And now, what happened, Harold? She won't call you back.
2: Now she won't call me back. She won't return my messages. She won't return my calls. And I just need to know what happened. What went so wrong all of a sudden?
0: Now, Harold did tell us earlier that he is 65 and he tried to use his senior discount.
1: Hey, you keep bringing it. Ain't nothing wrong with it. He's a fiscally responsible man. All that's right. All it is.
3: And he earned it.
0: Come on. Hey, Harold, I bet you that's what she's... Let me just, well, there's, you be quiet. We're going to call her. We're going to call this woman Denise. You just be quiet. I bet I'm right. Here we go.
4: Hello.
0: Hi, is Denise there?
4: Yes, this is her.
0: Hi, Denise. Hey, it's Dee Dee, also Trey G and comedian JJ Williamson from the radio station.
1: Hey.
4: Oh, hey.
1: Hey.
0: Hey. We're doing a survey,
1: mm-hmm.
0: and we just wanted to know, you went on a date with a guy named Harold, right?
1: Mm-hmm.
0: And what happened, when we want to know what happened on that date, and like, was it a date match or something?
4: I thought it was going to be a date match. Like, we met at a wine tasting, we hit it off, and then the next day we decided to go on a date, but the entire experience with something I prefer not to do again.
0: Okay, so, hold on a second. Denise, wait. Because what we understand is, like, you're what, like 34 or 5, right?
4: Five.
0: You're 35.
4: Okay.
0: You're 35. See? And Harold is much older than you, right?
4: Correct.
0: How old did Harold tell you? He did tell you he's 65.
4: Yeah. I date older men. I feel like they're more mature, they're stable, and they really know what they want. It's no guesses. So that is my preference.
1: Okay.
0: All right.
1: It sounded real Anna Nicole-ish. I'm not going to lie to you. I'm not going to lie to you, Denise. It sounded real. I'm trying to get that inheritance.
4: No. I make my own money.
0: Okay.
1: I know that's okay. Good.
0: Okay, so what happened with this date? I mean, is you liked him? You didn't? What?
4: I liked him. We started out at brunch.
0: Mm-hmm.
4: And, you know, while we were there, the server came over. And he basically asked... for a senior discount, which, you know, he made a little joke. They said that, you know, they don't do that. And he was like, I'll just age while I eat. And I'm like, oh, ha, ha, ha. You know, I laughed it off because, you know, whatever.
1: Uh-huh.
4: You wanted to see if you can get your senior discount. But then we went to the coffee shop and
1: okay.
4: He did it again.
0: No.
4: And this time he pulled out his own little, like, laminated AARP card.
1: Oh,
4: and,
1: God.
4: That was the second time. Uh-huh. It's like, okay. The first time I get it, okay. But it's like for the rest of the day, that's all it was about was the senior discount. We went to the movie. He did it again. He's arguing with people because they don't have it. It's just, it was a senior discount day.
3: So, Denise, you have a problem with people trying to save money?
4: Listen. We went to 5 different events.
0: Oh.
4: I didn't ask to do all of these things. Again, I make my own money. I could have paid for something.
0: Mm-hmm.
4: But you want to go back and forth arguing about them not having one.
1: What's wrong with this?
4: Listen, for everything, coffee.
0: Yeah, that's like taking a coupon on a date. Like, would you take a coupon on a date?
1: Yes.
0: Nah.
1: Yes.
3: No. I'll take a
1: cue.
3: Man, you know what? Having that AARP card is like having the big Joker.
0: Okay.
3: It's going to pass.
0: All right. Wow. Hold on a second. Denise, Harold's on the phone. He wanted to know why you stopped calling him and didn't call. Now, Harold, you figured it out. I did too before we even
1: shut
0: got
1: up.
0: To the call.
1: I hate you,
0: Harold.
1: Right. Damn.
0: I told you. Harold. Harold.
2: Yes.
0: I was like, damn, did he hang up? You got embarrassed? Harold, you now hear why.
1: Fell
0: Denise,
1: asleep?
0: Yeah, Denise
1: fell asleep.
0: He took a nap.
1: Eating Jell-O.
0: Y'all ain't even right.
1: Jell-O.
0: I hate y'all.
3: He brushing his teeth before we put them in.
0: Okay.
1: Shut up.
0: Okay. Harold, what do you think? You hear why now, right?
2: I still don't understand it. I worked hard my whole life, and I don't want to leave money on the table just to try to impress a woman.
0: Yeah,
1: absolutely.
0: I get it.
1: That's understandable.
4: That is perfectly fine, but arguing about it over and over at every place we go to, I don't see that being something I want to do in my future.
1: Mm. Denise, but Denise, and I get that. I understand that 100%. You don't think you being just a little bit picky?
4: No, I don't want to walk around with a coupon code every day.
0: I'm kind of with
1: you. Okay. Oh, wow.
0: I knew it. And,
2: That's fine. I'll take my discount and my dignity, and I will just move on down the road.
0: Okay, right. You know what?
4: Please do.
0: Yeah. Wow.
4: You.
0: She said, please do.
1: Yeah.
0: Okay, listen, Harold, unfortunately, yeah, you hear why. And maybe on your next date with somebody under the age of 50, maybe you don't pull out the senior citizen discount, okay?
1: Oh, man.
0: You hold on.
2: You know, I'm going to be who I am, okay. All right?
1: Thank you, sir.
2: I'm going to go
1: right.
2: ahead
1: Thank
2: and
1: you,
2: do
1: you,
2: that.
1: Sir.
0: Just not with a 35-year-old. All right, y'all give it up for Harold and Denise.
1: Hey. All right.
0: It's Dee Dee in the morning.
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0: 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If-

woman. 104.1 WDLT. It's Dee Dee's Weekend Kickback, along with comedian J.J. Williamson and Trey G. Coming up next, okay, here's the question. Is it disrespectful for a man to like a woman's picture on social media if he's in a relationship, okay? We want to know that. Plus, we're going to drop more paper on you with that $1,000 minute game. But up next, Southern soul artist Mike Clark Jr. He's about to step here into the studio. It's Dee Dee's Weekend Kickback. Mo Bills, R&B, and throwbacks, 104.1 WDLT.

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1: I got Trey G, also comedian J.J. Williamson with me. Now, we got to have a conversation about something right now. Southern Soul.
2: Come on.
1: Southern Soul is
3: that
1: thing.
3: You know, that's Trey thing right
1: there. Yeah, that right there is where that brings out the old soul in some Trey G.
2: Trey G. Hey, chill out,
1: yeah.
2: Man.
1: Yeah, chill out. So Trey, you brought somebody in.
2: Y'all call me the millennial jukebox.
1: Yes, you are.
2: So I had to bring a Southern Soul artist, and I'm talking about one of the biggest Southern Soul artists, if not the biggest of this generation at this point
4: Absolutely.
2: In time. Mike Clark Jr.
4: Yeah. Come on, man. Stop playing, man.
1: Uh-oh, I feel like I gotta put my cup in the air.
2: Matter of fact, hold on.

0: put your cup in the air.
1: And trust me, it ain't just orange juice and water.
0: Shut up. Welcome to the show, Mike Clark Jr.
2: Yeah,
0: welcome.
2: Man. Appreciate y'all, man. Appreciate y'all.
0: Yes, all right, indeed, so let's talk first of all. You're from Macon, Georgia.
2: Macon, Georgia.
0: Been singing how long? How long you been singing? Since you were a baby?
3: Since I came out. I think I came out singing.
0: Yo, did you?
2: No. Yeah.
0: Who sings in the family? Your mama, daddy?
2: My mama.
0: What? Oh, your mama was a singer.
4: You started in the church from what I heard, right?
2: Mama used to lead the choir, you know what I'm saying? So, you know, it just carried on.
0: Oh, so you had to go with her ever since you were a child. You were sitting up there in the church at a choir rehearsal?
2: Oh, this is the type you go into church, I was saying.
4: What got you into actually Southern soul? Because I know growing up in the church, like my granny, we used to go to church all the time.
2: Right.
4: Growing up in the church, they want you to sing church music. They want you to be in the church music.
2: Right.
4: What got you actually into the
2: Southern
4: soul?
2: So, you know, Southern soul is, you know, considered gospel. You know what I'm saying?
4: Sure.
2: Blues is... feel good music is, you know what I'm saying?
4: 100%.
2: It's all in the same bracket, but as far as like what got me into singing Southern soul, it was just like I used to listen to a whole lot of R&B.
0: Mm-hmm.
2: You know what I'm saying? And my dad used to DJ back in the day too. So
0: Hold on a second.
2: So the mama was in church and daddy was DJing in the club.
0: Hold on.
2: He wasn't necessarily like doing the club. My dad was like the family DJ. You know what I'm saying?
0: So, okay.
2: You know,
0: okay.
2: I mean, he still, you know, 1-2-1-2, but you know, I get what you're saying though.
4: I get what you're saying though.
0: So Mike, how old are you now?
2: I'm 22 right now.
0: You're 22 years old singing Southern soul, singing and sounding like that.
2: Yeah, 22.
4: I'm talking about for real.
0: Yeah, I love it, though.
4: Do you have siblings, brothers and sisters?
2: There's seven of us.
4: Okay,
0: seven.
4: Yeah.
0: What number are you?
2: I'm the baby boy, but I ain't the baby.
0: Okay.
4: Yeah.
0: Okay, wait a minute. So there's seven, like mama and daddy both.
3: Okay,
0: I mean,
3: so it's Jasmine, it's Jay, Jasmine, Lil Mike, Kaya, then me.
0: Then you, and then... Okay, now this is all with your mama and daddy, or is your daddy is a roll, you know, they always say Papa's a rolling stone. Okay, daddy. Wait.
4: You know it's a lot of y'all when you got to use the lines on your fingers.
2: You were going to say that, bro. I knew he was.
4: You got to use the lines on your fingers.
1: Yeah. And then you probably be like, what that middle name?
0: Yeah.
1: What that middle name is?
2: What other one?
0: So you grew up around music and everything else. Like, who was the one song or artist that you would go to and sing as a kid? You knew you could sing it better than anybody.
2: Joe, I Want to Know is like one of my favorite songs.
4: Joe, I know you're excited for this versus that's about to go down there. Joe versus what's his
0: name? Donnell Jones.
2: I ain't nobody. I ain't gonna lie.
4: It's coming up.
0: But you like Joe? That was the song.
2: Yeah, I'm riding with Joe.
0: Okay, so you were singing for women and everything, you would sing that song. You know, like to impress a girl or something? Like when you were like in school, you didn't
2: see it. Now you going back in school. Like, they got tired of me singing in school.
0: Oh, did they?
2: Oh. All day, every day. Like, you hear somebody singing, they're Mike. They're.
0: Oh, yeah. Wow.
2: You feel me?
4: They're Mike. They're.
2: Not look at me.
0: Yeah, right.
4: That's what you come out. You hear me?
2: Not look at them.
1: Has it always been Southern soul? Did you test the water of, like, rap or R&B? Or did you test the water of gospel or anything
2: Man,
1: like that?
2: Man, if I were rapping, boy, I would not be sitting right here with you today.
4: I will say this, though. Your sound, it blends perfectly with rappers. You see what I'm saying?
2: Right.
4: You and Boogie got a song, Big Boogie.
2: Mm-hmm.
4: I'm talking about one of the biggest songs to come out in the Southern Soul sector.
2: For
4: Keep On Stepping. Y'all did the remix together. How did y'all even link up with
2: Turn
4: each
2: Turn me up with that one. So, I mean, I was cool with one of his brother for a minute, bro. So, I used to go to some of the parties or whatever, bro. And once I got face-to-face, like, I had to... work my moves. So,
4: and social media is super big with the whole Southern soul
0: movement.
4: I be seeing the dancers, especially with that down like it.
2: Yeah.
4: Come on, but I'm gonna keep on stepping.
2: Like, what I've been seeing lately is people been using Keep On Stepping, like it's training with the horses and they stepping on. And then the people just graduated from basic training and everybody like
0: playing the song.
2: Yeah.
0: Okay. Wow. Yep. Listen, we got to take a break. Okay, we got to take a break
2: because
0: I want you to come. I need you to sing something this morning.
4: Oof. Oh God.
0: You have to. People got to know you're really legit.
3: La.
0: Yeah. Go on. Warm up that voice. All right.
4: Come on.
2: I can hit it down like.
0: Oh my God.
2: But I'm gonna keep bones there.
4: Yes sir. Yes sir.
0: Okay. Y'all get ready. More with Mike Clark Jr. coming up.
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0: All right, y'all. Good morning. It's WDLT.
1: I got Trey G, also a comedian, J.J. Williamson. And guess what? Southern soul singer Mike Clark Jr.
2: Hey! Hey! Hey!
1: Now,
2: yeah.
1: There he is. He's ready.
2: Come on.
1: He's ready. That's now, listen, I want to know the inspiration behind. Where is it? Let me hear this song right here. Let's go. Wow.

0: Let's talk about that. Mike Clark Jr. The Auntie's Outside.
1: Where do the inspiration for the Auntie Outside song come from? You might got an auntie in
0: there. Come on, tell me about that. Did you write this song or do they bring
2: it to
0: you?
2: I always you know what I'm saying, love older women.
0: Mm-hmm.
1: Yeah.
2: You know, and aunties is really like where it's at.
3: Yeah.
2: So at the time,
1: I told you.
2: Listen though. Mm-hmm. We were going to say, mine was going to say Cougars.
0: Cougars outside.
2: So we like, nah, bro, we can't say that. Ain't nobody saying no Cougars.
0: Yeah, it's auntie.
1: Nah, facts.
0: You so the auntie.
2: Because especially, you know, we be like, my old lady, this and that and third.
1: Facts.
2: I didn't see where it's at.
0: Yeah.
2: You see what I'm saying?
1: Them aunties keep the best snacks in their house, too.
0: But I love the fact that he said the aunties out there smoking them hookahs. You ain't lying.
2: Yeah.
0: We love those.
2: She don't need about a little shot or two. She feeling good. You know what I mean?
0: So you've got all this success now, right? Mm-hmm. Is it shocking for you? Is it a shock? Is it what you expected?
2: I would say in the beginning, I was very shocked because I never knew, because I used to play ball. You know what I'm saying? I never, music was not passion type of thing.
0: Mm-hmm.
2: It was more so football.
0: Really?
2: Okay. So being able to transition into from doing field work to different field work.
1: Mm-hmm. Yo.
2: You know what I'm saying? I love it though.
0: How'd you get discovered?
2: TikTok.
0: Really? Mm-hmm. What were you singing? What was it? Was it some Southern Soul? What was it? You were singing Usher?
2: Usher, was it?
0: What song?
1: And I know
2: Lovers and Friends.
1: Lovers and Friends. That's it, yeah.
0: You were singing that. Okay, mm-hmm. Let me hear. How did you sing it?
1: Come on. Now don't get shot now. Yeah, come on.
0: I just want to know.
2: Tell me again.
0: Tell me again.
2: That we'll be
0: lovers.
1: Come on.
0: So you were singing, and then what happened? Somebody said.
2: It went crazy. My homeboy was playing the music. I was getting out of work,
0: mm-hmm.
2: and I forget what part I actually did. I only did 5 seconds, y'all, no cap, and it just blew up.
0: And then now you done released all these songs, an album.
2: Yep.
3: What's the next level for you and Southern Soul right now?
2: It's a mixture with me.
3: Okay. Mm-hmm.
2: You know, R&B, maybe a little hip-hop.
3: Okay.
2: There, you know what I'm saying? So just trying to take Southern Soul mainstream.
0: Yeah, but because here's what I was getting ready to say. I see you in your cowboy hat, and a lot of people do Southern Soul. It feels like it's Southern. It's the cowboy boots. It's the cowboy hat. It's the...
3: The belt buckle.
0: I could see it being more going in line with doing some country.
2: Mm-hmm.
0: Have you thought about that? Going a little bit more country or doing something with Shaboozy?
2: I just did something with Neo.
0: Okay.
2: Released
0: a
2: country project.
3: Yeah. Mm-hmm. Okay.
2: Shaboozer.
0: Yeah. You think about
1: it? I can see you working with him.
0: Yeah, I
1: can see y'all collabing for something.
0: Me too. And that's what I'm curious about.
2: Yeah, that's what's up, man.
0: So now you're the big time star and everything else. Everybody's going to want me to ask this. Are you single? Are you in a relationship? Like, what's going on with you?
2: Yeah, I'm single, but I'm working.
1: Uh-oh.

0: I'm sorry?
1: I'm single, but I'm... What do that mean? Is it an auntie in your life or something? keep it G.
2: Keep it G to her.
1: Keep it G.
2: I ain't no auntie.
0: It ain't no auntie. Okay.
1: She a YG then.
0: You get your pick of any woman when you go and you perform?
2: I don't really pick none up.
0: Good. You know? Okay.
2: But, you know, I love women. Mm-hmm. You know?
1: He gonna keep it close to the chin.
0: Real quick, before you go, tell everybody about the album. Tell everybody about it.
2: My new EP, Feel Good Music. Mm-hmm. It is on all platforms. Y'all go in there and come to my Facebook, Mike Clark Jr., and let me know which one is y'all favorite.
1: Mm-hmm. Yeah, okay.
2: There's seven of them on there. You know? And if you ain't listening to Mike Clark Jr., you ain't doing something right.
3: Okay, tell him again.
0: Mr. Clark Jr., I said something, and I told everybody to wait around that you were going to sing.
2: Hmm. What you want to hear?
0: I want to hear whatever you can say. What is your favorite song to sing?
2: Don't like it.
0: Oh, come on.
2: But I'm going to keep bones there.
1: Yes, sir.
2: Come on. Don't like it.
1: Go eat.
2: But I'm going to keep bones there.
1: Uh-huh.
2: Don't like it.
1: Come on.
2: But I'm going to keep bones there. Hey, hold on. We going to stop right here. Okay. 1, 2, 3.
1: Hey, man, stop playing.
0: Yeah.
2: In the meantime, between tasks.
1: Hey, I ain't going to lie to you, bro. You got good energy,
0: you
1: man.
0: Do. Yeah, man.
1: You got a lot of good energy. Please keep that. Because I know this business can get really dark.
2: I love to see people smile. You know, laughter is good for your soul, man. So
1: Big facts.
2: I definitely keep it up. Keep it going.
0: And we're gonna do one thing for you. And I'm going to do it every single morning. I'm going to keep my cup in the air. That's all I know.
2: You're right.
0: This cup of coffee going to stay in the air.
2: All right.
0: That's what I'm talking about. How did you say people can follow you online? Where you at?
2: Social media platforms. Facebook is Mike Clark Jr. My Instagram is official_Mike Clark Jr. TikTok is Famous Mike Clark. Anywhere you type in Mike Clark Jr., you can find me.
0: All right. Yeah, you guys remember that EP is called Feel Good Music. It's out right now. Make sure you support this man. Clap it up for Mr. Mike Clark Jr.
1: All right.
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0: All right, y'all, good morning. 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
1: It's Dee Dee's Weekend Kickback, along with Trey G, comedian J.J. Williamson. All right, you guys, listen, coming up on the show this hour, we got a simple but dope discussion about basic life rules. Let's see if your life lines up with them, all right? That's coming up. But up next, is it disrespectful for a man to like a woman's picture on social media if he's in a relationship? Let's discuss. It's Dee Dee's Weekend Kickback.

this song wasn't really made, you know, to be a song. You know, it's more of a vibe. It's the lights low. It's the sexual infrastructure of lovemaking.

0: Mobile's R&B and Throwbacks, 104.1 WDLT. And Trey G's here, also a comedian, J.J. Williamson. Totally. Now, guys, we got into a big debate. I want everybody who's listening right now to understand what happens when we turn the mics off.
1: Yeah.
0: Earlier this morning, we had a conversation with Trey. Trey had brought in where a guy is saying, if you like somebody's picture, you shouldn't when you're in a relationship.
1: Yeah, if you're in a relationship, basically it's disrespectful if you like somebody's picture. I'll let him explain why.
2: It's my opinion that it's extremely disrespectful. For one, I think that when you like a woman's photo, you are essentially telling her that she's pretty. In my head, if I like your photo, you're going to think that I like you. For one, I don't. For two, if I did, I shouldn't. And for three, if I did, I shouldn't be telling you anyway. All of that is just too much for me. I don't think liking a woman's photo is any different from me and my woman being outside and a woman walking by us and I turn and I look. I think that's the same thing to me. Disrespectful. It's sloppy. It's loud. It's thirsty. You telling her that she look good without you actually saying it. Even if she do look good, okay? It's not my job to tell her. It's plenty. It's a thousand of them gonna tell her. And this is the most disrespectful part to me. It's what that other woman can deduce from me liking her photo. And God forbid you like more than one. Now she thinking my girl a dweeb. And that's the last thing I want is to make my woman look stupid or not be respected by other women.
3: Now, what word did he just use?
0: Dweeb.
4: Okay. Dweeb.
3: Dang. You got deep on my ass, didn't
1: you? Yeah, dweeb. You never heard the word dweeb?
3: No, I ain't gonna hear that.
0: You say that back in the day when you were a kid. You dweeb.
1: Dweeb. That's such a 90s word. Ain't it? Feel like, wow. Yeah, for sure.
0: What do y'all, you know, we've been debating about it. And his point, I'm gonna tell you what he does make sense about, though.
1: Yeah, go ahead.
0: So I guess his thing is, if you're liking someone's picture, fellas, you're liking a woman's picture online, if you were out with your woman, would you turn around and look at that woman? If you're out with your woman and you see a good-looking woman, are you turning around to look at that woman, you know, while you with your woman?
1: You know, men be trying to play it off. They be like, that's a nice car.
3: Yeah, I'll tell you.
1: And then they look back. Or they be like, did we pass the place?
3: Right. You know what? I think it's this direction.
1: Yeah. So I'm going to still look back. I just ain't going to make it blatant. You see what I'm saying? I'm just, you know.
0: I'm telling you,
3: ain't nothing like an old quick peek.
0: I'm going to tell you something. I always remember this story about this guy. I have to tell you the true story. This guy I dated long, long time ago. And I guess I didn't realize there was this guy who was jogging down the street. Mm-hmm. We're in the car. And I'm looking at the man who's jogging down the street because he had a nice body. So I just kind of look, and I didn't think I was that obvious.
1: Yo.
0: This dude I was dating took the car, turned around, and did a U-turn. and said, since you wanted to look.
1: No, that's right.
0: I was like,
3: he probably slow. Hey, can you slow down your jog?
0: Right.
3: So she can look.
0: That was the most ignorant thing. I think I was like, let me leave this one alone. This a fool here.
1: That's hilarious.
0: This ain't going to work between us.
1: That's what you need right there,
0: but
1: boy.
0: But isn't that the same thing? If you're going to look like that at that point, right? I mean, it's just like liking a picture online.
1: No.
0: The guy has a point.
1: No.
0: You don't think the guy has a point?
1: I think he has a point. I just think that sometimes it blurs the lines on like controlling and insecure. You know what I'm saying?
3: Okay.
1: Like, I think you get into like controlling insecure territory just because I like a picture on Instagram.
0: Okay.
1: First of all, you don't know what I like about
0: Trey. If you're in, let's say you're in a relationship, and you look up and the girl you in a relationship with is liking several guys' pictures, and these guys are all, you know, posted up, shirts off, or whatever they're doing, and you see her liking them a lot, you're not gonna have a problem. I'm gonna
1: ask her what you liked about that picture right there
0: and then what about this picture right here?
1: Yeah, what about that picture right there? If I deduce that you lying,
0: not deduce.
1: If I deduce through our conversation that you lying, then I'm gonna make it an issue.
0: And when you have to deduce, oh, it's a problem.
1: Facts.
3: You know what I'm gonna do?
0: What?
3: I'm gonna match them pictures.
0: Oh, I thought you about to deduce.
3: I ain't gonna seduce.
0: Okay.
3: Deduce.
0: Okay.
3: Or
0: all right.
3: A deduce.
1: But say
3: caboose.
1: Caboose.
3: None of that. I'm going to match your likes on a female picture, though,
1: In all seriousness.
3: Yeah, for real.
1: In all seriousness, I don't see the issue with liking a picture on Instagram. I don't think that it's disrespectful. In my opinion, I don't think that it's disrespectful.
0: All right. Y'all tell me what you think, then. Does this guy have a case? The guy's like, listen, it's no different than staring at a woman while you're with your woman. Or ladies, you staring at a man while you're with your man. When you're up here liking pictures online, would you be doing the same thing in person?
1: A little different.
0: No, you wouldn't be doing the same thing in person.
3: Now you say staring though. That's a serious word.
0: It's the
3: right
0: same
3: there.
0: Thing. Mm-hmm.
3: No.
0: I don't know how long when you like the picture. I don't know how long you stared at.
1: Like JJ said earlier, if you got a promotion or if you got an award and I like the picture, that's
3: be a problem right there.
1: If you in San Tropez and you in a bikini and you on the beach, maybe I want to go to San Tropez. And I'm like, oh, I like that.
0: Okay, Trey.
1: I want to go to San Tropez too.
0: All right.
3: And I'm liking the pictures to remind me to show my girl.
0: Get out of here. See, okay, listen.
1: Right. Go San Tropez.
0: Right. What do y'all think? This guy got a point. The guy is saying you liking pictures is no different than if you were out with your man or woman that you're staring at another person.
1: Aye, aye, aye.
0: So it's the same thing. Do you agree with that? Let us know your thoughts. 833. Talk to Dee Dee.
3: That's 833-825-5233.
0: Hey, it's Dee Dee in the morning. 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
1: It's Dee Dee's Weekend Kickback, along with comedian J.J. Williamson and Trey G. All right, you guys, coming up, some extra money for you. 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You come up on some $1,000. 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The $1,000 Minute Game is on the way. 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It's Dee Dee, D-E-D-E in the morning, all right? Coming up, we're going to take your calls on how do you feel about guys liking other women's pictures on social media while being in a relationship. 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
2: Let's have a conversation right now about this. Trey G brought something in.
3: Indeed.
2: Tell everybody what it was.
3: Yeah, so on my algorithm, there was a video that came across of a guy saying basically he thinks that it is disrespectful to your relationship when you like a picture that's not of your partner's.
4: It's my opinion that it's extremely disrespectful. For one, I think that when you like a woman's photo, you are essentially telling her that she's pretty. In my head, if I like your photo, you're going to think that I like you. For one, I don't. For two, if I did, I shouldn't. And for three, if I did, I shouldn't be telling you anyway. All of that is just too much for me. I don't think liking a woman's photo is any different from me and my woman being outside and a woman walking by us and I turn and I look. I think that's the same thing to me. Disrespectful. It's sloppy. It's loud. It's thirsty. You telling her that she look good without you actually saying it. Even if she do look good, okay? It's not my job to tell her. It's a thousand of them going to tell her. And this is the most disrespectful part to me. It's what that other woman can deduce from me liking her photo. And God forbid you like more than one. Now she thinking my girl a dweeb. And that's the last thing I want is to make my woman look stupid or not be respected by other women.
2: All right. So y'all hear what he's saying. We're trying to see if you agree with that. Hey, good morning. Hi, who's this?
5: Good morning. This is Melanie.
2: Okay, Melanie, do you agree with what this man is saying?
5: My thing is that if we're both together, then we're out in public, then I'm looking too. Because if he's looking at a woman, I'm going to look with him to see what's so special about that.
3: Okay. You're going to look at her with him?
5: I'm going to look at him with her.
2: But
5: with
2: Melanie, but can he like pictures of that woman and different women online while he's with you?
5: Of course, he can like them because I'm going to like them too.
2: Okay.
6: Okay.
2: All right. You know what? Yeah. I like it. Melanie, yeah. I don't know. Thank you very much.
6: We appreciate you.
2: Yeah. Melanie's like, I don't care. I'm going to look too. All right. Hey, D.
7: What up?
2: All right, D, what do you think about that? The guy is saying basically, you know, it's like really staring at a woman while you're with your woman when you're out here liking pictures. You agree with that?
7: And tell that metrosexual soft dude's gone somewhere. That's a normal thing. Like, people are going to be naturally looking because we are women and men are naturally drawn to what your eyes going to desire.
3: Yep.
7: That's almost primitive. That's a normal thing. Now, to be disrespectful like you did, D.D.
6: Damn.
2: No, wait.
6: Yeah.
7: Now, that's a different thing. When you're pretty neck, you know, you neck rolling, it's different, you know.
2: Okay.
6: Oh, neck rolling. I like that.
7: Yeah, it's just a natural thing. What woman don't like a man with a six pack? You gonna look. What man don't like a woman with a fat back? You gonna look.
2: Oh wow.
7: You know?
2: Okay.
3: It depends on what part of that back fat.
6: Yeah. Nah.
7: I mean, hey, Trey, I'm talking about below the waist, man.
3: Oh, okay. There you go. All right, but so
6: if you talk about them sides,
7: upper back. We need that Dunlap. We good.
2: All right. Thank you, D. Thank you for your call. I appreciate it. Here's Chelsea. Chelsea, you hear what this dude is saying? He basically was saying is that, you know, when men are online liking a picture of another woman, that's no different than being out with his girl and staring at another woman, right? You agree with that?
8: No.
2: Okay.
8: No.
2: Mm-hmm. You think it's okay to like pictures? Your man could like pictures of other women and all that kind of stuff?
8: So my girl could like pictures.
2: Oh, your girl.
8: Ain't number liking pictures.
3: Thanks.
2: Hold on. Nowadays, y'all saying it ain't nothing but liking. Sure.
3: Yeah.
2: You can say so if you want to.
3: Let me ask you this. What if they were to comment under the picture? Do you think if they commented on the picture, do you think that would be too far?
8: It depends on what they're commenting.
3: Nah, that's facts. That's real.
6: Dang.
2: Yeah, we giving a lot of people some rope here.
3: What if they put like a flame emoji? If they put the flame emoji or heart eyes, you think that's too far?
8: It could be like they like the outfit, like the shoes, the hair.
3: Thank you.
8: It don't necessarily got to mean they flirting.
3: That's what I'm saying. See what I'm saying?
2: Check them DMs. That's all I'm going to say. Check them DMs.
3: Check the cash out.
2: DMs in. Thank you very much for your call. I appreciate it. What do y'all think? This guy got a point. The guy is saying you liking pictures is no different than if you were out with your man or woman that you're staring at another person.
3: Aye, aye, aye.
2: So it's the same thing. Do you agree with that? Let us know your thoughts. 833. Talk to Dee Dee.
6: That's 833-825-5233.
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0: Just
1: Mobiles, R&B and throwbacks, 104.1 WDLT. I got Trey G, also comedian J.J. Williamson, and guess what? Southern soul singer Mike Clark Jr.
2: Hey! Hey!
1: Oh, there he is. He's ready.
2: Come on.
1: He's ready.
2: Like,
1: now, listen, I want to know the inspiration behind, where is it? Let me hear this song right here. Let's go.

0: about that. Mike Clark Jr. The Auntie's Outside.
1: Where do the inspiration for the Auntie Outside song come from? You might got an auntie in
0: there. Come on, tell me about that. Did you write this song or do they bring it to
2: like,
0: you?
2: So, like, I always, like, you know what I'm saying, love older women.
0: Mm-hmm.
1: Yeah.
2: You know, and Auntie's is really like, where is that?
0: Yeah.
2: So, at the time,
1: I told you.
2: Listen, though. Mm-hmm. We were going to say... Mine was gonna say Cougars.
0: Cougars outside.
2: So we like, nah, bro, we can't say that. Ain't nobody saying no Cougars.
0: Yeah, yeah, it's Auntie.
1: Nah, facts.
0: You so feel the Auntie.
2: Because especially, you know, we be like, my old lady, this and that, and third. Auntie, where it's at.
0: Yeah.
2: You see what I'm saying?
1: Them aunties keep the best snacks in their house.
0: But I love the fact that he said the aunties out there smoking them hookahs. You ain't lying.
2: Yeah.
0: We love
2: them. She don't need a little shot or two. She feeling good. You know what I mean?
0: So you've got all this success now, right? Mm-hmm. Is it shocking for you? Is it a shock? Is it what you expected?
2: I would say in the beginning, I was very shocked because I never knew, like, because I used to play ball. You know what I'm saying? I never, like, music was not passion type of thing.
0: Mm-hmm.
2: It was more so football.
0: Really?
2: Okay. So being able to transition into from doing field work to different field work.
1: Mm-hmm. Yo.
2: You know what I'm saying? I love it though.
0: How'd you get discovered?
2: TikTok.
0: Really? Mm-hmm. What were you singing? What was it? Was it some Southern Soul? What was it? You were singing Usher?
2: Usher, was it?
0: What song?
2: Lovers and Friends.
1: Lovers and Friends. That's it, yeah.
0: You were singing that. Okay, let me hear. How did you sing it?
1: Come on. Now don't get shot now. Yeah, come on.
0: I just want to know.
2: Tell me again.
0: Tell me again.
2: That we'll be
0: lovers.
1: Come on.
0: And so you were singing, and then what happened? Somebody said.
2: It went crazy. My homeboy was playing the music. I was getting out of work, and I forget what part I actually did. I only did like 5 seconds, y'all, no cap. And it just blew up.
0: And then now you done released all these songs, an album.
2: Yep.
3: What's the next level for you and Southern Soul right now?
2: It's a mixture with me.
3: Okay.
2: You know, R&B, maybe a little hip hop.
3: Okay.
2: And, you know what I'm saying? So just trying to take Southern Soul mainstream.
0: Yeah, but because here's what I was getting ready to say. I see you in your cowboy hat, and a lot of people do Southern Soul. It feels like it's Southern. It's the cowboy boots. It's the cowboy hat. It's
3: the belt buckle.
0: I could see it being more going in line with doing some country.
2: Mm-hmm.
0: Have you thought about that? Going a little bit more country or doing something with Show Boozy?
2: I just did something with Neo.
0: Okay.
2: Released
0: a
2: country project.
1: Yeah. Mm-hmm. Okay.
2: Yeah. Boozer.
0: Yeah. You think about
1: it? I can see you working with him.
2: Man, call me, man.
1: Yeah, I can see y'all collabing for sure.
0: Me too. And that's what I'm curious about.
2: Yeah, that's what's up, man.
0: So now you're the big time star and everything else. Everybody's going to want me to ask this. Are you single? Are you in a relationship? Like, what's going on with you?
2: Yeah, I'm single, but I'm working.
0: I'm sorry?
1: I'm single, but I'm what do that mean? Is it an auntie in your life or something? Y'all keep it G.
2: Keep it G to her.
1: Keep it G.
2: I ain't no auntie.
0: Okay.
1: She a YG then.
0: You get your pick of any woman when you go and you perform?
2: I don't really pick none up.
0: Good.
2: You know. But you know, I love women.
0: Mm-hmm.
2: You know?
1: He gonna keep it close to the chin.
0: Real quick, before you go, tell everybody about the album. Tell everybody about it.
2: My new EP, Feel Good Music. Mm-hmm. It is on all platforms. Y'all go in there and come to my Facebook, Mike Clark Jr., and let me know which one is y'all favorite.
1: Mm-hmm. Yeah, okay.
2: There's 7 of them on there. You know? And if you ain't listening to Mike Clark Jr., you ain't doing something right.
0: Okay.
1: Now, tell him again.
0: Mr. Clark Jr., I said something, and I told everybody to wait around that you were going to sing.
2: What you want to hear?
0: I want to hear whatever you can sing. What is your favorite song to sing?
2: Don't like it.
0: Come on.
2: But I'm going to keep bones there.
1: Yes,
2: come on. Down like it,
1: go eat.
2: But I'ma keep bones there. Down like it,
1: come on.
2: But I'ma keep bones there. Hey, hold on. We gonna stop right here. 1, 2, 3.
1: Hey, man, stop playing.
0: Yeah.
2: In the meantime, between tasks.
1: Hey, I ain't gonna lie to you, bro. You got good energy,
0: you
1: man.
0: Yeah,
1: man.
0: You got a lot of good energy.
1: Please keep that, because I know this business can get really dark.
2: I love to see people smile. You know, laughter is good for your soul, man. So
1: big facts.
2: I definitely keep it up. Keep it going.
0: And we're gonna do one thing for you, and I'm gonna do it every single morning. I'm gonna keep my cup in the air. That's all I know.
2: You're right.
0: I'm gonna keep this cup of coffee gonna stay in the air.
2: All
0: right. What I'm talking about. How did you say people can follow you online? Where are you at?
2: Social media platforms. Facebook is Mike Clark Jr. My Instagram is official_Mike Clark Jr. TikTok is Famous Mike Clark. Anywhere you type in Mike Clark Jr., you can find me.
0: All right, you guys remember that EP is called Feel Good Music. It's out right now. Make sure you support this man. Clap it up for Mr. Mike Clark Jr.
1: All right. All right.
0: It's Dee Dee's Weekend Kickback. All right, so there goes Trey G, also comedian J.J. Williamson is with me. Hey, listen, guys, coming up, crazy story about a couple that is very upset that the woman they chose to be a surrogate for them, they wanted to terminate the pregnancy due to complications, but the surrogate didn't. You got to hear that story that's coming up. Plus, J.J. went to church, and he says that he had a life-altering experience with the Holy Ghost, and he wants to share it with us. But up next, we got the Mad Minute Prank Call. You're checking out Dee Dee's Weekend Kickback. Turning up the morning. Mobile's R&B and Throwbacks, 104.1 WDOT.

0: play that $1,000 minute
1: Come
0: game.
1: On.
0: Before we get into the game, according to the New York Times, the 10 most popular emojis that we used in 2025. Anybody know what they are? What do we use? What kind of emojis?
1: The peach emoji?
0: Nope, no. And not the other one either. The eggplant ain't on here.

0: out of the face.
1: That may be. Or maybe there's no tears for that one.
0: Hold on a second. Let me look at my emojis now.
1: Shut up. Yeah, yeah. Type it in your phone.
0: Let's get into the game. Here we go.
2: Want a grand? Get it done in 60 seconds.
3: 60 seconds.
2: A minute to win it with the $1,000 Minute Game. A DD in the Morning exclusive.
0: Hi, who's this? Is this Rekia?
4: Hi, yes.
0: Hi, Rekia. How you doing?
1: Rekia.
4: Good.
0: I hope I'm saying your name right. It is Rekia, right?
4: Yes.
0: Okay. All right. So, Rekia, tell us a little something about you. What, like, tell us.
4: I'm from New Orleans.
0: Okay. From New Orleans. How old are you?
4: I'll be 38 September 14th.
0: Okay. You sound real young,
1: I'll
0: too.
1: I'll tell you. Birthday coming. What is that, a Leo? What's your sign?
4: Virgo.
0: That's a Virgo.
5: Virgo, baby.
0: Shout That's right. Virgos. JJ, Virgo, when's your birthday?
5: Baby. September the 17th.
0: Oh, you're September 17th. Okay.
1: Yeah. Virgo.
0: All right. My husband's September 9th.
5: Okay.
0: I love Virgos.
1: Virgos are very paranoid.
0: Really?
1: Oh, my mama was Virgo. She thought everybody was out to get her, too.
5: Damn.
1: Virgos are very paranoid. The government.
5: Hey, your mama was looking out the window like Malcolm X, wasn't she? Who was that on my driveway?
0: All right. Rekia, we're going to spin the wheel, get you some extra cash. Here we go.
6: DD. JJ from the SIP.
7: Trey G.
6: JJ from the SIP. $10 bonus.
5: All right, Virgo, let's get this extra money. I don't think you're going to need that 10 because you're a Virgo. You're going to get this 1,000. You ready?
4: Yeah.
5: All right, here we go. Now, if you don't know the answer, please say pass. We got time. Trust me, we're going to come back to it. Let's get this early morning money. Here we go. What was the last great vacation destination you visited?
4: Houston.
5: Okay. How many sides does a hexagon have?
4: Six.
5: There you go. Which planet is known as the brightest planet in our solar system?
4: The sun.
5: What's the hardest natural substance on Earth?
4: Rock, diamond.
5: Oh, there you go. Which sport uses a puck?
4: Hockey.
5: There you go. How many days are in a leap year?
4: Pass.
5: Okay, what's the largest ocean on Earth?
4: Atlantic Pacific.
5: There you go. Who on the morning show has a comedy special called Overlooked?
4: You, JJ.
5: You damn right. Which U.S. holiday is celebrated on the 4th of July?
4: Independence Day.
0: You missed it. You got 2, 4, 6 out of 9. You did really well.
5: Yeah, that ain't bad.
1: Great job.
0: All right, Rekia, here's what you missed.
4: Thank you.
0: Which planet is known as the brightest planet in our solar system? It's Venus.
5: Mm-hmm.
0: And then how many days are in a leap year? 366.
1: Mm-hmm. Yep.
0: And then Independence Day, you got that, but it was out of time. So you got 2, 4, 6 out of 10. You're going to get $10 every correct answer. We added up to $60, add an extra 10. $70 coming to you.
1: All right.
0: I got you.
4: Thank you.
0: Rekia heard me. $70.
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104.1 WDLT. It's Dee Dee's Weekend Kickback. All right, so there goes comedian J.J. Williamson and Trey G. Coming up in the next hour, all right, we got to talk about this couple who's upset at their surrogate because they requested her to terminate the pregnancy, but she refused. You guys, it's all over the news and social media. It's a crazy, crazy mess. We got to discuss that. That happens in minutes. You're checking out Dee Dee's Weekend Kickback.

0: All right, y'all. Good morning. It's WDLT.
1: I want to talk about something this morning, and I saw it on the news, and I saw it on social media as well. Did y'all see the story about the woman who was a surrogate?
2: Yes.
1: And she got pregnant, carrying this baby for this couple. There was something wrong with the baby. The couple wanted her to terminate the pregnancy,
2: right.
1: And the woman said no. I want y'all to listen at this story and then give me your thoughts on it, okay? Take a listen.
3: A major development in a bitter legal battle playing out in Texas after a surrogate gave birth to a baby with a severe heart defect. McKenna West was hired by a California couple, Nasheen Gilkar and Omar Ahmed, to carry their child. But 20 weeks into the pregnancy came the devastating diagnosis. The child would have a rare and life-threatening heart condition. According to West's lawyers, the couple then requested she terminate the pregnancy. But West, who lives in Alaska, refused and traveled to Texas, an anti-abortion state, to continue the pregnancy.
4: This is my body, and I absolutely don't want to go through this. I didn't think that I could live with myself.
3: The baby boy was born in Dallas Wednesday. Texas Attorney General Ken Paxton stepped in, securing an emergency order to ensure the baby received life-sustaining treatment. But the biological parents argue she breached the surrogacy contract, and they sought a restraining order, barring her from seeing or holding the baby. According to their lawyers, they now have full custody. Legal experts say West faces an uphill battle in court.
1: Dang. Y'all hear this?
2: Yeah.
1: Yep. And then I'm mad at the parents now. The parents who are out of California who wanted the woman to terminate the pregnancy, abort the pregnancy.
2: Yeah.
1: Now the woman says, I'm going to have the baby, just had the baby, and now they're trying to bar her from seeing the baby, even though they wanted her to abort the baby.
2: And she carried the baby for them. But now then, she can't see him.
1: But then she defied them by saying, I'm going to have the baby. Because remember, the couple wanted her to terminate
2: the baby.
1: Who y'all agree with on this? What y'all thinking about? This is real convoluted, though, ain't
2: it? Man, yeah, that's a tough one right there,
5: yeah,
2: man.
5: A lot happening.
2: I think if I'm gonna go one side with the woman that was carrying the baby.
1: You going with the surrogate?
2: That was her body. She carried the baby, man. They say mothers bond with children when they're developing, man. Mm-hmm. She probably had a close bond, man. Reading and they got close. I mean, you carry that baby, man, you know, that's automatic love from the jump. Mm-hmm. I mean, I understand there was going to be, you know, birth defects and everything, man. But, you know, that's something you got to live with.
1: Mm-hmm. What about you, Trey? You agree with JJ?
5: I disagree.
1: Or the couple.
2: Disagree?
5: I go with the couple on my side just because I feel like this. I feel like we had an agreement. You know what I'm saying? The agreement was you would give birth to a healthy baby and, you know, we would do this and we would do that. Now, if we are having the agreement with each other, because we were going to take the baby, if we are having the agreement with each other, okay, we need to terminate this pregnancy, then we all need to come to that agreement and the pregnancy need to be terminated and just be done. Because we had the agreement. You know what I'm saying?
1: Yeah.
5: Just honor the agreement that we had.
2: But were they trying to terminate the baby before it was too late?
1: Yeah,
2: though?
1: I think so. They wanted to, and she was saying
2: and
1: no.
2: She still saying no.
5: If it's too late, then I mean,
1: maybe I don't know if it was too late. Either way it goes, the woman just wasn't going to terminate the pregnancy. Period. Whether it was the beginning, the end, she went to Texas because she wanted the protection. Was like, I'm not getting ready to do this.
5: Yeah, if it's a too late issue, then that's something different. But if there's still time to terminate, and we are now at the agreement of, hey, we can't have this baby, like we don't want this baby at this point because of the health issues, then just terminate. You have to terminate the pregnancy.
1: This is a hard one. Y'all, tell me what you think about this. Do you side with the biologicals out of California? Even though this woman was just she was the surrogate, and I won't say just because that's the big thing. She's
2: 100%.
1: The surrogate,
2: 100%.
1: And they had an agreement, like you said, Trey. They had an agreement with the surrogate, and then they said, well, the baby's not going to be healthy, so they didn't want to have to deal with that, so they wanted her to abort the baby.
5: There was a YouTube couple, I think, like it kind of happened. She didn't use a surrogate. She was actually pregnant, and they found out that the baby was going to have some.
1: I did see that. They got a lot of backlash. Some health issues. She terminated the baby.
5: But they felt like that's what was best for them. If they feel like, as a couple, they cannot do what it needs. Yeah, they cannot do what needs to be done for this baby. You can't force it and say, like, oh, yeah, nah, y'all still going to have it. I'm so sorry.
1: All right, y'all hear what's going on. There's a woman, surrogate. She was a surrogate. She was hired to carry this baby for this California couple.
5: That's tricky.
1: When the California couple found out that the baby was going to have some birth defects, they said, abort the baby. The girl who's the surrogate said, I'm not doing that.
2: I'm not going to do that.
1: And even though, think about this, that's not her seed or anything. She's just the incubator almost. She's yeah. the, you know what I mean? Yeah. She's the surrogate.
5: Yeah. Yeah.
1: And so she's like, I'm not doing that. I'm taking this. I'm going to go to Texas so that I don't have to do. What do y'all think about this? Whose right. side do you, who do you side with? The surrogate? Ooh. Or do you side with the parents out of California? Hit us up right now because this is real convoluted. It's all over the news right now. 833. Talk to Dee Dee.
2: That's 833-825-5233.
1: Going to the phone lines next to see what you got to say, all right?
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1: It's Dee Dee's Weekend Kickback, along with Trey G and comedian J.J. Williamson, also known as J.J. from the Sip 2. Peas. Okay. Anyways, listen, coming up, we got another entrepreneur with the Small Business Spotlight. 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
2: All right, so listen, here's the deal. We were talking about it. There was a situation with a surrogate, a California couple hired a woman to carry their baby.
3: Mm-hmm.
2: She carried their baby as a surrogate. When they found out that the baby was going to have birth defects, they told the surrogate, terminate the pregnancy.
3: Right.
2: She said no.
3: Right.
2: She was like, I ain't going to be able to do that. Morally, she just didn't feel like that was the right thing to do.
3: Sure, which is understandable.
2: So she went to Texas to protect herself and the baby.
3: Mm-hmm.
2: She had the baby. Now that couple is trying to tell her you ain't got nothing to do with the baby. This is convoluted and crazy.
4: Yeah, it is.
2: We want to know. We want to get your thoughts on that. Hey, good morning. Who's this?
5: This is Kay.
2: Kay, what are your thoughts on this situation? What do you think?
5: I honestly think that the surrogate is wrong.
2: Really?
5: Yeah, I hear JJ in the background. I'm with Trey G. Mm-hmm. We had a contract,
2: mm-hmm.
5: and I heard the part where she was like, she couldn't just do that. She couldn't just abort the child. But she also has to remember, if the child was healthy, she was going to have to give the child up, and that's still an emotional attachment.
2: Mm-hmm.
5: And then on top of that, I also think kind of what made this a wild story is that she purposely moved from Alaska and came to Texas,
2: mm-hmm.
5: where she knew the law would protect her.
3: Mm-hmm.
5: It's a crazy story all around.
2: You jumping
3: through a lot of hoops in order to kind of like, you know, keep the baby and keep pressing your line when you know you kind of wrong in the end.
2: Is she wrong though? Okay, I don't know. This is such a tough one. All right. Thank you, Kay. I appreciate your call. Thank you for listening.
3: I would say that she's not wrong in the sense of wanting to
2: morally,
3: keep the baby.
2: Right.
3: Yeah, morally she is right. But if me and my wife as the couple say we can't keep this baby, then we have to do what needs to be done.
2: Okay, all right. Okay. Jasmine, what are your thoughts on this story with the surrogate? Whose side are you on, the surrogate or the couple out of California?
6: I'm definitely on the couple side because I feel like, if we have a contract and you're carrying our seed, then we need to, if we don't want to keep the baby, you cannot force us to keep the baby.
2: Mm.
6: And if you want to try to keep it, that'd be weird for her to try to keep the baby if it's not even her, you know, chemically, I don't know how they do that, but it's not even your child. Why would you keep our child?
2: Mm.
6: It's weird.
2: Yeah. Mm. So you're siding with the couple. You think that,
6: For sure, y'all have a contract. You do what we say.
2: Golly, and that's such a hard thing. Okay. Thank you for your call. I appreciate it. Thank you so much for listening. Hey, good morning. Who's this?
7: Amanda.
2: Hey, Amanda. Okay, tell me, what are your thoughts on this? Here's a woman. She's a surrogate. And basically what they're saying is that the baby was going to have a birth defect. So the couple who hired her to be the surrogate is like, terminate the pregnancy. She's like, I ain't going to be able to do it. Whose side are you on?
7: I'm in the middle because I'm pro-choice, but the baby was, I think she was 26 weeks pregnant, and where the baby can survive, it's 20 weeks.
2: Mm.
7: And it was a heart defect that they could have surgery right after it was born.
2: Oh, really?
7: Yeah.
2: So it could be, it was a defect that could have been fixed is what you're saying.
7: That's the story that I read.
2: Yeah, and so you agree with then the woman or the couple?
7: The woman.
2: You agree with the woman. You would have done that the same thing she did.
7: Yeah.
2: Yeah. That's what
7: if
2: I was
7: wondering. That's where the Texas is. I would have came to Texas.
2: Yeah. Okay. All right. Thank you, Amanda, for your call. I appreciate it. What's wrong, JJ?
4: I was just thinking, I mean, just another curveball. What if this woman had complications when she terminated this baby?
2: Yeah.
4: And
2: right.
4: Now you're putting yourself at risk.
2: Yeah.
3: Mm.
4: A little bit. I mean,
3: but you knew the risk when you decided to be a surrogate. You knew the risk that when you decided to be a surrogate. So if this was a risk that was on the table at the jump, it just is what it is.
2: Mm.
3: You can't change the rules now that you don't want to get rid of the baby after we make the rules. Mm. It don't work like that. We make the rules.
2: Oh, y'all are calling on this.
4: So you're
2: going to
4: make
2: convoluted.
4: The rule, but then I'm still taking a chance on damaging my body.
2: You're saying you signed the contract. You knew the risk.
3: You knew the risk. That's what comes with having a baby.
2: Yeah. All right, y'all, what you think, okay?
4: It's tough.
2: So here's the story, and it's all over the news. I saw it on social media. There was a surrogate that was hired to carry a baby for a couple out of California. This woman lived in Alaska. So all of a sudden, she gets pregnant. She has the baby. She's carrying as a surrogate. They find out that the baby has a heart defect, right?
3: Yo.
2: So the couple goes, well, terminate the pregnancy. And the woman out of Alaska said, I'm not. And then she moved to Texas to protect herself and the baby.
4: Sheesh.
2: She had the baby.
4: Yeah,
2: she did. She had the baby. She was like, I'm having this baby. Now that couple want the baby.
4: Mm.
2: This is crazy. Whose side you guys on this situation? What you got to think about it, right? 833, talk to Dee Dee.
4: That's 833-825-5225. 33.
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12: November the 3rd, we have an opportunity to elect the first African-American to the U.S. Senate from Alabama. Why does this matter? Because we need to make sure that our voices are heard and that our votes count within the state of Alabama. There are about 619,000 infrequent voters in the state of Alabama. And if we can increase the voter turnout in November, we have a real opportunity to win this seat. Edward West, the best candidate for United States Senate.
13: Hey, what about the committee to elect W for US Senate? Wake
14: 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I love the morning show.
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0: Old Bills, R&B and throwbacks, 104.1 WDLT. All right, so there's a situation that was going down with a surrogate. Have y'all heard about it? Take a listen at this.
1: A major development in a bitter legal battle playing out in Texas after a surrogate gave birth to a baby with a severe heart defect. McKenna West was hired by a California couple, Nasheen Gilkar and Omar Ahmed, to carry their child. But 20 weeks into the pregnancy came the devastating diagnosis. The child would have a rare and life-threatening heart condition. According to West's lawyers, the couple then requested she terminate the pregnancy. But West, who lives in Alaska, refused and traveled to Texas, an anti-abortion state, to continue the pregnancy.
0: All right. So, you hear what's going on.
2: Goodness.
0: It's real crazy and convoluted. Yeah. So, we wanted to get your opinion on this because we all been going back and forth in here. Hey, Nedra.
2: Nedra.
0: Nice name. Nedra, what do
3: you
0: think about this? Who's wrong in this situation? You got a surrogate or the couple? Which one?
3: I'm going for the surrogate mother because, first of all, I'm going to go a little bit deeper on you here.
0: Okay.
3: So, first of all, this is her body.
0: Mm-hmm.
3: Okay, in the agreement, it must not have been placed if something happens to the baby because, see, first of all, then I got to deal with the complications that may happen if something does happen, if I do terminate the baby.
0: Mm-hmm.
3: And then on top of that, God says, do not kill.
0: Mm-hmm.
3: So she got two things she's facing. She's facing the spiritual part of it.
0: Mm-hmm.
3: Then she's facing the complications that can go on with her body.
0: Yeah.
3: So apparently some of those things were not put in place in the beginning of them just wanting a baby.
0: Right.
3: So you got to think about that because in the end, what it's going to say, she's the one going to be judged for that.
0: Yeah.
2: Yeah, but let me say this. The thing about it, I feel like they started the game, so they make the rules.
0: Mm.
2: You see what I'm saying?
0: Mm-hmm.
2: This is our situation. If we say we can't handle the baby, we can't handle the baby. And I get that whole thing of like, you know, God says don't kill, this, that, and the third. I do understand that. But God also told that couple they shouldn't have a baby or they couldn't have a baby for whatever reason. And they took it upon themselves to go outside of it.
0: Mm.
2: God wasn't thought of in that situation.
0: Mm.
2: So now,
3: this is our stuff. They're wrong for not even letting, if that's that woman's choice, that's her choice. They don't want the baby, then move on and find another surrogate mother, but let her deal with, if she wanted to have a chance to keep the baby and the baby has a chance to live.
2: But I think that's the issue, is not her choice. If the baby has a chance to live, then yes. I'm not saying if it's after the fact, then, you know, do something. But it's not her choice.
0: Mm.
2: The choice is ours.
0: Theirs,
2: and we've brought you in on our choice.
3: Yeah, I know.
0: It's pretty sticky, ain't it?
4: It's a very sticky situation,
3: man. Because, see, the one thing I'm going to say before I get off the line is the thing about it, that was not discussed if something happened to the baby. That part was never put in
0: place. Right.
3: So that's where the problem comes in.
2: But that goes for both sides.
0: So we
2: figuring it out as we go.
3: It does.
0: Thank you, Nedra. I appreciate you listening, all right?
2: Love, Nedra.
0: Aaliyah.
5: I'm with the surrogate. Here's why I'm with the surrogate, okay? Because the surrogate, okay, yes, they did have a contract. But my issue with that is I don't feel like the parents are going to actually take care of that baby because of the fact that baby has a health issue.
0: Yes.
5: I feel like the mother is only wanting to keep the child because that's a part of her husband's genes that she doesn't want to have another woman having that opportunity to have. I just feel like she's going to neglect this child.
0: Okay. Good point. Thank you, Aaliyah.
2: What part was good about it, did he?
0: Hey, Aaliyah, her opinion. I let Aaliyah do her opinion.
2: Because she agreed with y'all. That's the only good part of it.
0: All right. Hey, Misty. Come on. I know you got something to say.
2: Yes, girl.
0: What you think about this whole situation with the surrogate and the parents? What?
6: I'm going with the girl. I know you signed the contract and stuff, but how you going to just want to terminate the baby because of health issues?
0: Mm-hmm.
6: People have babies all the time with health issues. You do what you need to do to take care of that baby.
0: Mm.
6: Why would you do that?
2: I feel like y'all choosing with y'all heart instead of y'all mind.
0: Yeah.
2: You see what I'm saying?
6: No, I'm choosing with
2: heart.
6: Both, even though it's a contract, though.
2: Sure.
6: But still, now what if I would have got hurt trying to terminate the baby? Was y'all going to pay for that?
0: Mm.
2: But that's the risk you take when you agree to our game. We are trying to have a healthy, nice, healthy child. If we don't have that, we don't want to have the child. That was the terms of the agreement. We didn't say any child that come out of you we want to have. They don't want to have the baby.
6: So, Trey, you going to terminate every baby that has a health issue.
2: Well, let me say this. This ain't Trey's situation. Let's remove Trey out of
0: it.
4: Trey got D with it.
2: This ain't Trey's situation. I'll take care of whatever baby. But if that's their situation, that's their situation. They don't want to take care of it.
0: Hey, Misty.
6: Yeah.
0: Misty.
7: Missy, Missy, you just dumped the blunt, didn't it?
6: Uh-uh. I mean, I am at work right now, and I got to wait till I get off.
7: Well, you know what? Hell, I match it.
6: Missy, I will call you later. We will partake then.
7: We got our
0: son. Like a laugh. Thank you, Missy. Missy, we thank you for listening. All right, we appreciate you. Okay.
6: Oh, all right. Have a good day.
0: You too, love. All right. Listen at that laugh and that voice.
7: Yeah, Missy got a good
0: boy,
7: one. On.
0: I tell you what, we appreciate all the calls this morning. We've been running out of time. Y'all really been calling on this one. It's Dee Dee's Weekend Kickback, along with comedian JJ Williamson and Trey G. Hey, make sure you follow us on all social media platforms. 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

0: Trey, we must stand back and make room for comedian J.J. Williams.
1: Absolutely.
0: J.J. says something was chasing him. Something was after him, and he ran from it. Is that right?
1: I did.
0: And let everybody know what was chasing you.
1: Okay, and y'all help me out on this, man. So, you know, I grew up in the church.
0: Okay.
1: I grew up in the church, man. My parents made sure that I took time to go to church on every Sunday school.
0: Well, hold on a second. Were you the organ player or something?
2: Oh, my God. Did it come in?
0: It sure did.
1: Did it come in?
0: Yeah, I was like, dang.
1: Did it come in?
2: No, that's
1: so,
2: right.
1: So, man, you know, I started going to attending church on my own, man, because I was involved in church. I love to go to church. I love to go hear the music. And hear the message from the pastor.
0: Uh-huh.
1: Well, this particular Sunday, woo! I don't know what was going on. I mean, the service was going amazing. Mm-hmm. It was going so good that you know how the word be getting spoke, and you stand up,
0: because it touches your soul.
1: Yeah. So I stood up because I was so involved. I was so interested in the message, and while I was standing up, I started sweating a little bit out the blue.
0: Mm-hmm.
1: After the sweat, I ain't thinking nothing of it. And then next thing you know, I start tingling a little bit.
0: Uh-huh.
1: Now, I'm saying to myself, while I'm listening to the message, what is going on?
0: So you start tingling?
1: I start tingling. Not shaking, just tingling.
0: Okay.
1: Nothing that, you know, nobody could really observe or see and everything. So I put my head down and I said, Father, what's going on?
0: Mm-hmm.
1: What's going on with my body right now? And then I looked at my hands. My hands started shaking and everything. And I said, I know I'm not fit to catch the Holy Ghost.
0: Oh, no.
1: I've never experienced the Holy Ghost.
0: Right.
1: I've seen it, but I've never experienced
0: it. Well, you've seen it on other people.
1: On other people.
0: Like some sisters.
1: Some sisters and brothers, you know, they get the shaking.
0: They need somebody
1: to come fan them.
0: Right, and now here's the thing. Like, for me, I get what you're saying. So when this is hitting you, you're scared because you don't know what it is. Because if you're like me, you've seen other people get the Holy Ghost, and some of them do feel a little fake, too.
1: Some of them be fake.
2: Yeah.
1: Now, I knew this wasn't fake
0: or
1: nothing like that. I wasn't trying to embarrass myself. I wasn't trying to get attention. I was very curious of what's going on. So I started looking at the Father and talking to him in my mind, like, Lord, what's going on? Out the blue, I said, oh, Lord, I'm finna catch the damn Holy Ghost.
0: Mm.
1: Oh, now, Lord. I never experienced the Holy Ghost. I don't know. You know how, you know, you're supposed to react, but I was very scared.
0: Mm-hmm.
1: I said, I don't want nobody to come over here and fan me.
0: Mm-hmm. You thought you were going to fall out?
1: I was going to either fall out or I was going to run up and down the aisle.
0: Okay.
1: No, I didn't want to do that.
2: I didn't want to do that.
0: You had two choices. To fall out or run up and down the aisle.
1: And
0: you didn't really want either choice.
1: I didn't want to do none of them because some of my friends was there.
0: Okay.
1: And I didn't want to embarrass myself, so I start, you know, excusing myself after fellowship. And one of my buddies stopped me, and I snatched my hand. I was like, hey, dude, I need to leave out of there. And I heard him say, JJ, don't fight it. Don't fight it.
2: Was your buddy the Lord? That's what it sounded like we're talking to.
1: Well, it sounded like he was at least the Last Supper table.
0: So he said, don't fight it.
1: Don't fight it, man. But I was so scared, man. At first, I started saying to myself, Lord, I know you're not finna call me home. And I'm in the house of the Lord.
2: Why not call me home?
1: Why call me home? And I'm in here praising you. I'm doing what I'm supposed to do. I'm acknowledging you.
2: Right.
1: I'm giving you blessing and praise and everything. So I walked out.
0: Okay.
1: I walked out. And
0: okay. Hold on a second. When you walked out, did the organ player walk out yet with you? Because he's still going.
1: Yeah, he was still playing. Now, I look back and he had the organ around his neck. So I was very scared, man. When I tell you that, I've never felt that type of feeling inside of a church in my life. So, I mean, that shook me up so much, I took a break from church.
0: Oh, okay.
1: I took a break from church because I didn't know what that was. So I asked some family members, I asked some friends, and they said, JJ, you was about to catch the Holy Spirit.
0: Okay.
2: Oh, dang.
1: And you should not have ran from that.
0: Yeah.
1: Mm-hmm. Let the Lord take over your soul and your spirit. But
0: I know what JJ's problem. He's scared that them jokes ain't going to hit the same.
1: Yeah. Exactly.
0: You want to be able to cuss.
1: Cuss and everything. You know, I like to partake. I want to turn my life around, but I don't want to turn it all the way around.
2: Now, JJ, you know, I got to ask, because you know how you get now. You sure you ain't hit the weed before you came in? You didn't partake before you went to...
1: Well, not that morning.
2: Okay.
1: It was morning when I partake, but it wasn't Sunday service morning.
2: For sure, all right.
1: You know, it was probably about 3 o'clock, and I went to church at 11.
0: Oh, okay.
1: So I thought it was out my system. I don't think it was the marijuana.
0: You don't know what it is.
1: I really didn't
0: know
1: what
0: it goes. You ran.
1: I ran.
0: Okay.
1: From the Holy Ghost, and I was very afraid, man. But you know, I stuck it out and went back to church. And boy, when I tell you, I start sweating. I start sweating.
2: Yeah.
1: I start patting my head, because I thought I had a little smoke,
0: okay,
1: little mist coming out and everything, man. So
0: you're back at church now.
1: I'm back in church, okay, and everything, and I know what to expect. And I'm going to tell you now, Father, I will never run again.
2: I know that's right.
1: If it's time for me to,
0: okay,
1: you know.
0: Now he's lying. Listen.
1: I'm not going to turn my life around. I don't mind turning my life around now. I'm grown. I understand. And if that was for me to do, just for
2: what JJ, next thing you know, he's going to be in the choir talking about some,
0: go ahead.
1: Know the law.
0: Well, good luck with that, JJ. Let us know what happens this next Sunday, okay?
1: Okay.
0: All right.
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1: It's Dee Dee's Weekend Kickback. All right, so there goes Trey G, also comedian J.J. Williamson. Coming up on the show this hour, it's time to pamper yourself, and we're going to help by putting more cash in your pocket with the $1,000 minute game. But up next, get ready. We got Date Fail. All right, it's Dee Dee's Weekend Kickback.

0: Mobiles, R&B, and throwbacks. 104.1 WDLT. Dede in the Morning, along with Trey G, comedian J.J. Williamson. Yeah. Guys, you know what? It's all about date fail.
1: And he is.
0: Yep, we got Harold with us. Hey, Harold, you still there, right?
1: Harold.
2: We are still here.
0: All right, so Harold, basically, guys, here's the deal. Harold said he met a woman. You guys met at a, what was it again you said?
2: It was a wine tasting.
1: Yeah, wine tasting, yeah. Very highfalutin.
3: Yeah.
0: And I'll just tell everybody, if you're just now listening, Harold is 65. The young little tenderoni that he met was 35.
1: You're putting a lot on it now.
0: She was 35 when he met her at the wine tasting.
1: Yes.
0: They went out, clearly.
1: Yes.
0: And now, what happened, Harold? She won't call you back.
2: Now she won't call me back. She won't return my messages. She won't return my calls. And I just need to know what happened. What went so wrong all of a sudden?
0: Now, Harold did tell us earlier that he is 65 and he tried to use his senior discount.
1: Hey, you keep bringing it. Ain't nothing wrong with that. He's a fiscally responsible man. All it is.
3: And he earned it.
0: Come on. Hey, Harold, I bet you that's what she's... Let me just, you be quiet. We're going to call her. We're going to call this woman Denise. You just be quiet. I bet I'm right. Here we go.
4: Hello?
0: Hi, is Denise there?
4: Yes, this is her.
0: Hi, Denise. Hey, it's Dee Dee, also Trey G and comedian J.J. Williamson from the radio station.
1: Hey.
4: Oh, hey.
1: Hey.
0: Hey. We're doing a survey,
1: mm-hmm.
0: and we just wanted to know, you went on a date with a guy named Harold, right?
1: Mm-hmm.
0: And what happened, when we want to know what happened on that date, and like, was it a date match or something?
4: I thought it was going to be a date match. Like, we met at a wine tasting,
0: mm-hmm.
4: we hit it off, and then the next day we decided to go on a date, but the entire experience with something I prefer not to do again.
0: Okay, like, hold on a second. Denise, wait. Because what we understand is, like, you're what, like 34 or 5, right?
4: Five.
0: You're 35.
4: Okay.
0: You're 35. See? And Harold is much older than you, right?
4: Correct.
0: How old did Harold tell you? He did tell you he's 65.
4: Yeah. I date older men. I feel like they're more mature, they're stable, and they really know what they want. It's no guesses. So that is my preference.
1: Okay.
0: All right.
1: It sounded real Anna Nicole-ish. I'm not going to lie to you. I'm not going to lie to you, Denise. It sounded real. I'm trying to get that inheritance.
4: Well, I make my own money.
0: Okay.
1: I know that's
0: okay. Good. Okay, so what happened with this date? I mean, is you liked him? You didn't? What?
4: I liked him. We started out at brunch.
0: Mm-hmm.
4: And, you know, while we were there, the server came over. And he basically asked... for a senior discount, which, you know, he made a little joke. They said that, you know, they don't do that. And he was like, I'll just age while I eat. And I'm like, oh, you know, I laughed it off because, you know, whatever.
1: Uh-huh.
4: You wanted to see if you can get your senior discount. But then we went to the coffee shop and he did it again.
0: No.
4: And this time he pulled out. He pulled out his own little, like, laminated AARP card.
1: Oh,
4: and
1: God.
4: That was the second time. Uh-huh. It's like,
0: okay.
4: The first time I get it, okay. But it's like for the rest of the day, that's all it was about was the senior discount. We went
1: Damn
4: to
1: it.
4: The movie.
0: Damn.
4: He did it again. And he's arguing with people because they don't have it. It's just, it was a senior discount day.
3: So, Denise, you have a problem with people trying to save money?
4: Listen. We went to 5 different events.
0: Oh.
4: I didn't ask to do all of these things. Mm. Again, I make my own money. I could have paid for something.
0: Mm-hmm.
4: But you want to go back and forth arguing about them not having one.
1: What's wrong with this?
4: Listen, for everything, coffee.
0: Yeah, that's like taking a coupon on a date. Like, would you take a coupon on a date?
1: Yes.
0: No.
1: Yes.
3: No. I'll take it. Man, you know what? Having that AARP card is like having the big Joker.
0: Okay.
3: It's going to pass.
0: All right. Wow. Hold on a second. Denise, Harold's on the phone. He wanted to know why you stopped calling him and didn't call. Now, Harold, you figured it out. I did too before we even
1: got
0: to the call.
1: I hate you,
0: Harold.
1: Right. Damn.
0: I told you. Harold. Harold.
2: Yes.
0: They're like, damn, did he hang up? You got embarrassed?
1: Right.
0: Harold, you now hear why.
1: Fell asleep?
0: Yeah, Denise
1: fell asleep.
0: He took a nap.
1: Eating Jell-O.
0: Y'all ain't even right.
1: Jell-O.
0: I hate y'all.
3: He brushing his teeth before we put them in.
0: Okay.
1: Shut up.
0: Okay. Harold, what do you think? You hear why now, right?
2: I still don't understand it. I worked hard my whole life, and I don't want to leave money on the table just to try to impress a woman.
0: Yeah,
1: absolutely.
0: I get it.
1: That's understandable.
4: That is perfectly fine, but arguing about it over and over at every place we go to, I don't see that being something I want to do in my future.
1: Mm. Denise, but Denise, and I get that. I understand that 100%. You don't think you being just a little bit picky?
4: No, I don't want to walk around with a coupon code every day.
0: I'm kind of with
1: you.
0: I knew it.
2: I'll take my discount and my dignity, and I will just move on down the road.
0: Okay, right. You know what?
4: Please do.
0: Yeah, wow. She said, please do.
1: Yeah.
0: Okay, listen, Harold, unfortunately, yeah, you hear why. And maybe on your next date with somebody under the age of 50, maybe you don't pull out the senior citizen discount, okay?
1: Oh man.
0: You hold on.
2: You know, I'm going to be who I am, all right?
1: Thank you, sir.
2: I'm going to go ahead and do that.
0: Just not with a 35-year-old. All right, y'all give it up for Harold and Denise.
1: Hey.
0: It's Didi in the morning.
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talking about a conservative regular girl that still can be thorough as don't need you. 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Zodiac sign, it must be a Gemini moon, cause we about to go half. Mistakenly, nobody been in a bag, but how many bodies done been in her bag?

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1: Hello, everyone. Yep. Hi. How are you?
2: Hello.
1: Hello. That's comedian JJ Williamson, also Trey G. Woo-woo. Guys, we got some money we're going to give someone with our $1,000 mini game.
3: Before
1: we get to the game, they said the first one of these opened in New York City in 1885.
3: Damn.
1: And it was only for men.
4: Just for me.
1: It was only for men. It opened in 1885. One of the first one of these. What do you think it was?
3: Mm-hmm. It was only for men.
1: It was only for men.
5: Wasn't like a gym or something? Wasn't a gym?
3: Damn.
5: Ooh. Can we get a clue? I know we can't. I still ask anyway. Sheesh. Well, what's the answer?
3: Damn.
1: Okay, I'll tell you what. How about this? I'll give you. It's a restaurant. It's a restaurant.
5: Chili's.
1: No. Chili's opened in 1885.
3: Damn.
5: You never know. They had them triple dippers, man.
1: Applebee's.
3: Yeah, damn. Damn. And,
5: can they also get me a triple dipper?
3: Good Lord.
5: Yeah, nah, you never know.
1: Yeah, in 1885.
5: What's the answer?
1: He said, it was Subway?
3: Damn. Nah. Did Jared do the commercial?
1: God. That's what they said. In 1885, the very first one, it was only for men, a buffet. A buffet.
5: A buffet.
3: Wow.
5: Yeah.
1: And it was only for men.
5: I ain't hit no buffet in years.
1: Me either. Like, I love buffets.
5: 2026, you still go to buffets?
1: I still like them. I don't care.
3: Yeah, I like a buffet.
1: I just told a friend of mine. I haven't been to one. And I said to her, I said, girl, you want to go with me in that buffet? She's like, I don't like them no more. I said, why? People be standing over them.
3: Yes.
1: Well, they stand over your food in the back, too, when they preparing it.
3: Yeah.
1: You don't know.
3: Sneeze.
1: Thank you.
3: No. Use their hands with no glove. Ain't got no the net on.
1: Talk to them.
3: Hey, come on,
1: what's
3: now?
1: The difference?
5: Nah, it's too many different people at them buffets.
1: They got glass right there now in front on top.
5: Don't nobody respect that glass.
1: Hey, I love me a buffet. I may need to go to one today.
5: Nobody respects that glass.
1: I love a buffet.
3: Yeah.
5: They'll lean over up under the glass just to smell the food.
1: Don't let it be a China buffet. Buffet. Y'all ever go to, it's always says China buffet.
5: Yeah.
1: And they'll have a, have you ever had one of them fried biscuits?
5: All right.
1: Woo! And the shrimp and the crab leg.
6: Okay,
3: Diddy. Only thing I hate about buffets was somebody take that big spoon out the greens and then pick up coleslaw with it.
0: You got the answers. We got that bread.
1: We got at home.
5: Yeah, you ain't lying.
0: For you with the $1,000 mini game, exclusively on Diddy in the Morning.
1: Hello, good morning. Who's this?
7: This is Mr. Kuiper, Jamar.
1: Hey, Jamar.
5: Jamar, when was the last time you went to a buffet-style restaurant?
7: Not really. I don't go because I'm a chef.
5: Oh, okay.
1: What that mean, though, Jamar? What do you mean because you a chef, you don't go?
5: Tell her, Jamar.
7: Well, I really don't go because I can do what they do.
1: Oh, yeah. Okay.
5: Yeah.
1: What's your favorite dish that you can make, Jamar, that people go, dang, Jamar put his foot in this?
7: Well, I can really get out on barbecue.
1: Oh,
7: that's
1: really?
7: One of my favorites. Yeah, that's one of my go-tos.
3: I don't know, Jabbar, man. Our producer, I don't think you got nothing on our producer when it comes to that barbecue.
5: No, not at all.
7: That's what you say.
5: Okay.
1: Now, Jamar, do you like with yours, do you like marinated in anything?
7: Absolutely.
1: Okay.
5: So what's your specialty meat, though? Pause. Is it ribs? Is it brisket? What is it?
7: I'll do brisket.
5: Okay, you make a good brisket.
1: Okay.
5: You make a good brisket. It's hard to make a good brisket now. It be dry sometimes. So.
3: You ain't lying.
5: Hey, man.
1: All right, Jamar.
7: What you got to do is inject it and just let it relax.
5: Oh, okay. I know that's
1: let
5: right.
1: Let it relax. Let's go. Spin the wheel. Let's see how much money he going to get.
0: DJ JJ from the Sip.
8: Trey G. Trey G.
9: $10 bonus.
3: He said, like, the me need a massage.
5: Yes, sir. All right, Jamal. I'm going to read you the 10 questions. If you don't know the answer, what you going to say, Mr. Tendinism?
7: I'm going to say pass.
5: That's right. Yeah. Then we're going to spin the block, answer it again, and we got to go fast, all right?
7: Yep, absolutely.
5: First question. What was the last great vacation destination you visited?
7: Las Vegas.
3: Come on.
5: How many sides does a hexagon have?
7: Six.
5: Which planet is known as the brightest planet in our solar system?
7: Uranus.
5: You said it, yeah. What is the hardest natural substance on Earth?
7: Earth. The ground.
5: No.
1: It is hard, though.
7: Pass.
5: Which sport uses a puck?
7: Hockey.
5: Yeah. How many days are in a leap year?
7: 28.
5: No.
3: No.
7: 29.
5: No, never mind. Pass there because you ain't close. What is the largest ocean in the world on Earth?
7: Atlantic.
5: No.
7: Atlantic Pacific.
5: There you go. There you go. Who on the morning show has a comedy special called Overlooked?
7: JJ.
5: Come on now. Which U.S. holiday is celebrated on July 4th?
7: Independence Day.
5: I spell the word nuisance.
1: All right, you ran out of time.
5: Nah, it's
1: you got seven. 7 out of 10. What? 7 out of 10.
5: Not bad.
1: What you missed was this one. What is the hardest natural substance on Earth? Diamonds. How many days are in a leap year? 366.
5: Yeah.
1: And nuisance is spelled N-U-I-S-A-N-C-E.
5: Mm-hmm.
1: Okay, you got 7 out of 10. You're going to get $10 every correct answer. We added up to $70, but you spun the wheel and got an extra $10. $80!
5: Hey,
1: right.
5: Not bad.
7: Let's
1: all
7: go.
1: Right.
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0: 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Guys, I need to talk to you about some basic life rules to see if you guys are aware of any of them. They say these are basic life rules, and does anybody in here go by any of them? Are you ready? One of the basic life rules says this: never kick a man when he's already down.
1: Oh, yeah.
2: Yeah,
0: y'all believe in that, too?
1: Oh, yeah.
2: Yes. Big one.
0: Y'all don't throw salt in the wound when somebody's down?
2: Nah. Unless I really don't care for you.
0: That's real?
2: If I really don't care for you, I'll be like, yeah, I told you.
0: You going to throw some salt in that wound?
2: Boy. Mm-hmm. I'm talking about the side where it pours.
1: Don't do it. Reconsider.
0: Another basic life rule, they said, dress well, no matter what the occasion is.
1: No.
0: Is that true?
1: No.
0: You know, y'all don't care about that?
2: Not all the way, yeah.
1: I'd rather be comfortable. Me I'm too. So sorry. Yeah. I'd much rather be comfortable.
2: Because my occasion is going to the grocery store now. I ain't finna iron nothing right. Tell you that now.
0: You walk up in there just wrinkled.
2: Yeah. Boy.
1: I ain't gonna lie to you. I'm taking a step further. If we going to a wedding or a funeral, I might have some basketball shorts on.
2: Damn.
1: I might have some basketball shorts on.
2: At a funeral?
1: Man.
0: Damn, Trey.
1: Look, I'm trying to be comfortable.
0: Trey, like, I ran up here real quick before I went and did this layup.
1: Yeah, for
2: Right. Trey gonna be like, hey, he don't see me.
0: But I'm here. My presence matters. They said, don't make fun of your friend in front of his kids.
1: Oh, no. Nah. Well, me and the kids make fun of him with
0: him. That's a basic life rule.
1: With each other. Yeah. No.
2: Especially when the daddy walk off and look at your dad.
0: They said, listen, nod, and most of all, make eye contact with everyone.
1: Yeah.
0: See, I don't like eye contact.
1: Why?
0: I don't like people. They say the eyes are the window to the soul. I don't want everybody knowing my soul.
1: Nah.
0: Look at me straight. And let me tell you something else. I look at you dead in your eyes for too long. Y'all going to fall in love.
1: Pause.
2: Nah.
0: Okay, no.
2: Not with that goatee.
1: Not at all.
0: Can't believe you see it.
2: I see the outline.
0: All right, here's another one. Never take credit for the work you didn't do.
1: Facts.
2: Nah, that's a big fact right there. Don't do that.
0: You know what? I had a boss who used to do that with me.
1: Really?
0: Oh, he used to take credit for everything. About what I did in life, he took credit for. I was like, I ain't do nothing, huh?
1: It shows a lack of integrity when you do something like that. Mm-hmm. I don't like that at all.
0: Mm-hmm. Don't take out your phone during a conversation.
1: Cap.
0: What? You do that?
1: Yes.
0: Damn.
1: Sometimes I'm referring back to the phone in the conversation. Hold on, let me show you real quick. I got to show you this meme. Hold on, let me show you. So, yeah, you're going to pull the phone out sometime.
0: Okay. All right, here's another one they said. These are some basic life rules. Never insult the cooking when you're the guest. Don't go to nobody's house and you a guest and you start talking about, you need to add more salt to this.
1: Right. Nah, if it's nasty, it's nasty.
0: Yeah, or you got too much pepper in this.
1: They say,
0: you know, if you're a guest and somebody, if I invite you over to have my spaghetti, you can't say nothing.
1: Nah, you shouldn't have invited me knowing that spaghetti tastes like this. you should have waited to invite me before you perfected that recipe.
2: You knew what you were doing when you were cooking.
0: All right, don't throw your friend under the bus to impress somebody.
1: Okay, that's a good one.
0: That's a good one, right? That's a basic
1: That's not
0: rule.
1: A real friend. Yeah, mm-hmm. That's a good one.
0: This one I believe, because I have a friend right now who's been staying at the house, and she did this, and I got mad. I brought home some leftover steak, and I come in there, and my steak had been cut on and eaten on.
1: Oh, no.
0: What the hell?
1: I know you lying.
0: Yeah, so listen.
2: But that's love right there.
0: No, it ain't. Basic life rule. Never eat the last piece of something you didn't buy.
2: Amen.
0: If you didn't buy it, don't eat the last piece.
2: Amen. I almost put my son out because he bit my hamburger.
0: You ain't supposed to do that. If you ain't buy it, you don't eat the last. You understand that.
2: I totally agree with that.
0: Stop telling people more than they need to know, they said. That's a basic life rule.
1: Okay. Yeah.
0: Now, I can't help that. My mama said I always had diarrhea of the mouth.
1: Oh, my God.
0: I tell everything.
1: And then wonder how your business wind up in everybody else.
0: Right, see? I tell everything. I'll be like, what? Yeah. What you want to know? I'm going to tell you the truth. Okay.
1: Here's another.
0: Never shake a hand while sitting down.
1: You know what? I'm big on that one. I stand up. Even when you talking to me, I don't like somebody talking to me and they standing up.
2: Oh, yeah.
1: Yeah.
2: I get that.
1: I'll stand up too. Not out of no kind of like macho-ness or nothing like that, but just out of respect.
0: All right. Yeah. And then the final basic life rule, never lend money to your family. Just give it because they ain't going to give it back. Just give it.
1: Think about it.
0: Did they ever pay you back?
2: Yeah, they paid me back.
0: Oh, so you'll lend money?
2: Yeah, I'll lend some
0: money. And you be waiting on it?
2: I'll be right
0: there. How many times have they paid you back, family?
2: Family, all the time.
0: Oh, really? You got good family.
2: All the time, yeah. I got lucky.
0: Okay. Mine don't pay back nothing.
1: Yeah. When it comes to my sister, I ain't gonna lie to you, I just give it.
0: Yeah.
1: I'd be like, all right, you can have it. You know what I'm saying?
0: Basic life rules, because again, you're gonna be expecting it back from family and they ain't giving it to you. It could tear up a family, so you might as well just be like, it was a gift.
1: Yeah. Anybody else though? I'm at the family reunion with it. Hey, you got that money you owe me?
0: Damn, he said the family reunion.
2: That's the shirt that's on my family reunion shirt.
1: Facts.
2: You got that?
1: Yeah.
0: All right, just some basic life rules for you this morning, all right? It's Dee Dee's weekend.
3: kick back. All right, so there goes comedian J.J. Williamson, also Trey G. And we hope you're enjoying your weekend. We hope it's going great. Now, listen, take the time to get to know us better. Log on to our social media profiles. You can follow Trey G at A-Y-E underscore Trey G. And also follow comedian J.J. Williamson at The Real J.J. from the Sip to P's. All right. Please take that time to get to know us. And you can find me at Didi in the Morning. All right. Coming up next, we're going to show some love to another business with our small business spotlight. It's Didi's Weekend Kickback. Turning up the morning. Mobile's R&B and Throwbacks 104.1 WDOT.

0: Trey G and comedian J.J. Williamson. Now, J.J., you know, Trey G always brings somebody in.
1: What?
0: For our small business spotlight, y'all, I need to tell you something about these folks. They got Zydeco Joe's Cajun products.
1: Come on.
0: Cajun products that are good. It's seasoning. They're here to talk more about. Introduce these folks, Trey, because you know them.
1: Yes, indeed, man. We got my guy, Big Sean, a.k.a. Bonafide Bice, and the owner and CEO of Zydeco Joe in the building.
2: Yeah. Stop playing.
0: Tony Howard, wait a minute. I got Tony Howard and Sean Irby.
1: Come on.
0: All right, let's talk, fellas. This Zydeco Joe's Cajun product. Tell me about it.
3: Yes, ma'am. How you doing? I'm Tony Howard.
0: Mm-hmm.
3: Originally from Winfield, Louisiana, and these are our late grandmother's recipes that we're just sharing with the world.
1: Mm-hmm. Okay.
3: Yeah, so we have four spices on the right now on the market, and we have a Winfield Cajun dust after the city, 1.0 Cajun. You put it on everything.
0: Damn.
3: Yeah. We have a 2.0, a little bit more heat, Bayou Gala. It's a sweet one, but it's made with natural honey, natural lemon herbs and spices. Mm-hmm. And then we have our last one, which is our gourmet fish fry breading.
1: I got some of that fish fry. Yeah. Come on.
2: Yeah. You know, I can only imagine, man, you say this is your late grandmother's recipe, man. There's some good ass eating down there back in the day.
3: Central Louisiana.
0: What part?
3: Central Louisiana. We're from Winfield, Louisiana.
2: Winfield.
0: How long have you guys been at it? Because, you know, this, of course, is our small business spotlight. Mm-hmm. And how long have you guys been in business now?
3: Man, we've been in business 9 years, 4 months.
0: Wow. 9 years?
3: Yeah. Yeah. We're in 140 grocery stores throughout 9 states.
1: Come on. Yeah. Let me ask you this. Now, with the seasonings and stuff, what exactly is it best to be used on? What would you recommend as somebody?
3: I would recommend putting it on everything.
1: Okay.
3: On the 1.0 Winfield Cajun dust, I'll tell anybody, put it on just about anything.
1: Yeah.
3: I had a guy on last Saturday. He put it on some, he was eating shaved ice. Mm-hmm. We call them snowballs in Louisiana.
1: Come on.
0: And he put it on shaved ice.
3: Yeah, seriously.
0: Okay.
3: Yeah.
0: Wow. All right. Now, this is crazy. Again, everybody, we're talking to Tony Howard and Sean Irby. Zydeco Joe's Cajun products we're talking about.
2: Lie. Look, the season smells so good. Mm-hmm. It's my cologne.
0: Okay, so you brought something in though, because you put it on. You can put it on seafood. Pork.
3: Yep.
0: Beef.
3: It is an all purpose.
2: Chicken. Yeah. All purpose. Yeah.
3: All purpose. You can put it on anything.
1: I had some KFC the other day. Ain't gonna lie to you. I sprinkled it on.
4: Not on the KFC.
1: Sprinkled on the
0: Okay, and so wait, because I'm trying to understand. So you brought some food in.
3: Sure.
0: What did you use on the crab?
3: On the crab legs, only two things I used was Bayou Gala, which is our sweet one, natural honey. And then I used our Winfield Cajun dust. That's the 1.0.
0: It's something about that Cajun dust. You keep calling it Cajun dust.
3: Trust me.
0: What's all that Cajun dust on it?
2: It's like that. Damn, this sound illegal. Let me get a pound of that.
1: Now, Bonafide Bites, Bonafide Sean. Yes, now, tell us about kind of your path as a food reviewer. You know what I'm saying? Because I know it's some ups and downs, ebbs and flows, good and bad in it.
4: Man, I'm pushing on 4 years right now.
0: Yeah. Okay.

0: it started out rough. Mm. Let's put it like that, to say the least. I feel successful being around a bunch of people.
1: Right. Yeah.
0: My guy here and y'all.
2: So you're his brand ambassador, right? You're the brand ambassador. That's pretty awesome, though.
3: And I know he cooked because I seen an alligator on the grill one time. And I said, what the hell is this? Yeah, yeah. A whole gator.
0: We got a whole another gator coming up. Stay tuned. Stay tuned.
2: Wait a minute. A gator on the grill.
4: But not just a gator. What kind of gator?
0: A soul food gator.
2: Why was he soulful? Could you use some?
0: No. We stuffed it.
2: With what?
0: Mac and cheese, collard greens, and yams.
5: That's a fact.
1: Yeah.
0: He must some be, black people stuff.
3: He must be Italian.
0: Soul food gator.
5: That gator been divorced twice. That's our soul idiot.
3: Shut up.
2: Let me just say this. Zydeco Joe's Cajun products, where are they located? Where can we find them? On what stores?
1: So they're in some medium stores. They're Max Fresh Market in Louisiana. Uh-huh. We're in pretty much all of those. 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Wow. And then also, you can find us online.
2: Wow.
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3: Notice he said Lafayette.
2: I know.
3: It ain't no Lafayette. It's Lafayette.
0: Come on, how we do it.
2: This is crazy that you got this spice and you said four flavors total.
1: Yes, ma'am.
2: And people can go online to get them. What about on social media? You're on social media.
1: Yeah, we're on social media at ZJCajunFry.
2: Okay.
3: Come on.
2: ZJ Cajun Fry, everybody. Yo. When I tell you, this is some good seasoning right here.
3: Big facts.
2: You got a great guy to be your spokesperson right there.
3: 100%.
2: Yeah. 100%. Yeah, that is awesome. So let everybody know how they can follow you as well.
0: Man, Bonafide.Bites.
2: Mm-hmm.
0: Bonafide with a Y, not an I.
2: Mm-hmm. Mm-hmm.
0: Bites on all social media platforms.
2: Bonafide Bites.
3: Yeah.
2: Zydeco Joe's Cajun products. 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Everything that you can.
3: Yeah.
2: Look, Thanksgiving's on the way. Christmas. Get ready to use it for your food and this and that. Yeah. And you said people need to go to, what is it again? ZJ.
1: 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Or you can also find us on Amazon.
2: All right. Also make sure you follow this man right here, Bonafide.Bites.
0: Yes, ma'am. I appreciate it.
2: Thank you, too, for coming in. Give it up for Mr. Tony Howard and Sean Irving. 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Comedian J.J. 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

0: 104.1 WDLT, Mobile's R&B and Throwback Station. Mr. Campbell, Mike Clark, Julia, remake of Get Nasty, Baby, says they had to come back and do it again. I know that's right. Happy Saturday, guys. I'm Stormy. I know yesterday was a wild one, right? But we got through it. And prayers out to all my Pensacola family. You know, hopefully it's not as bad as I saw online, but we're still keeping our prayers out. Pensacola, Destin, Niceville, you know, Tallahassee, everybody within the path of Isaiah's. We still got our prayers for you. You know, we're here to help. You know, next door neighbors, we like family, so we're looking out for each other, right? In the meantime, I got more blues coming up for you. Blues you can use. I'm Stormy, guest star for Miss Nikki D. Marks. 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

time at Throwback Station, Mike Clark Jr., Doghouse. He says that Doghouse happens every time you do something wrong. It sure does, doesn't it? It's Mr. Campbell with new music, Stomp the Ground. 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

0: LT Summer Wolf, and she says, "You're my craving and you're my sweet thing, baby." That means she probably did something really nice. Hey, I'm Stormy. I'm guest starring for Miss Nikki D. Marks today, hanging out with you guys. Gonna be a long day, people. That's all I got to say, but I'm here for it. Now, all my Pensacola family and some of my Mobile family, you know, Alabama Power here in Mobile, they are working to get everybody's power on, and they will be working 24 hours nonstop. Pensacola, you too, Escambia County as well. So hopefully everybody's power will be back on soon. In the meantime, I'm hanging out with you on this Saturday afternoon, guest starring for Miss Nikki D. Marks on the way, Fat Daddy Strong Woman. 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
7: A better life with Dr. Sanjay Gupta.
8: We all know that miserable feeling after eating a bad meal. Cramps, nausea. We tend to brush off food poisoning as a nuisance, but it may be a bigger deal than people realize. A new study by the World Health Organization estimates foodborne illnesses cause about 1.5 million deaths every year around the world. Now, the good news is a few simple habits in your own kitchen will go a long way. Cook your meat, obviously, poultry as well, eggs thoroughly. Wash your fruits and vegetables. Be careful with the riskier stuff. I'm talking about raw flour, unpasteurized dairy, undercooked shellfish. And here's one people often forget. Once food is cooked or cut, don't leave it sitting out. Get it into the refrigerator within 2 hours. If you do get sick, the most important thing is to stay hydrated. If a fever or if your symptoms drag on more than a few days, then it's time to seek help. I'm Dr. Sanjay Gupta, helping you live a better life.
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0: King George Friday night. It's just something about Friday. You just get that feeling. Even if you have to work on Saturday, it's Friday night. It's just magical. I don't know about you. But anyway, people, I'm Stormy. I'm guest starring for Ms. Nikki D. Marks today. Got a birthday? Hit me up, 251-476-1041. 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

0: Here we go. Jackie Moore celebrating her 62nd birthday. Lordy, Lordy, India Moore is 40. Maurice McCarthy Sr., 51 years of age from Mobile, Cherish. Mary McCarthy, 72 years of age from Mobile, Cherish. Bless her heart. Tracy Cardwell, 56 years of age, Mobile. Happy birthday to twins, same eyes, nose, and chins, Latasha and Matisha White, 35 years of age from PA. Keith Bell, celebrating his 41st birthday from Macintosh. Curtis Hawk, 65 years of age from Macintosh. Laverne Reed, 64 years of age from Macintosh. Antonio and Octavia Knight, celebrating their 11th year anniversary. Annie Sneed, 62 years of age, Mobile. Ernest, 71 years of age, bless his heart. Larry King, 72 years of age, from Gulf Shores, bless his heart. Diane White Bolton, 57 years of age, from Fairhope, officially today. Keith Quate, 56 years of age, from Point Clear, officially tomorrow. Makisha Bonner, 53 years of age, from Chicago, officially tomorrow. Nathaniel Harris, Nat, 81 years young, from Mobile, officially this Monday. Bless his heart. Angelo Jetson, 74 years of age, from Fairhope, officially Tuesday. Bless his heart. Almeta Lambert Sims, 73 years of age, from Daphne, officially Tuesday. Bless her heart. Colette Mobley, 61 years of age, from Point Clear, officially Tuesday. Renee Bell, Nay, 62 years of age, from Fairhope, officially Tuesday. Charles and Ingrid Carter, celebrating their 16th year anniversary out of Theodore. Also, Ingrid Carter, celebrating her 59th birthday from Theodore. Mary Holmes, Ann, 71 years of age, from West Mobile. Bless her heart. Malia Demons, 44 years of age, out of West Mobile. Xavier Phi Beta Sorority. Poncho and Danita, celebrating their 8th year anniversary. Monica D. Smith, 37 years of age, from Moss Point, officially Tuesday. Khadijah James, 32 years of age, from Huntsville, Alabama, officially Wednesday.
1: That's going to wrap up the birthday anniversary list, part one. Part two coming up around 1:35 p.m. this afternoon. Take a chair, throw it out there, make a circle around the chair, and put some money on them, because this ain't no Hallmark moment. Now, what you can do is get a Hallmark card, put some money inside the Hallmark card, and there you go. 104.1 WDLT.

0: 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In the meantime, more blues, you can use it on the way, like 803 Fresh, Boots on the Ground, and Gina Brown with the G-Slide. 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

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Y'all need to check him out. 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

Station, Miss Karen Wolf was I'll Leave the Light On. She said, just like Motel 6. It's Alexia J. Riff Reed. We're 104. I'm starring, guest starring for Miss Nikki today. It's an all-blue Saturday.

for real? 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

0: 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Jawan and Tucker with Pretty Girls. 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In the meantime, Little Milton's on the way with He Saw an Opening. 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
17: We talk a lot about screens at home, but what about screens at school? Almost 90% of U.S. public schools now hand every student a device. A growing number of parents and researchers are asking whether all that screen time is helping kids learn or getting in the way. Here's what the evidence shows. For many tasks, kids comprehend more when they read something on paper versus on a screen, and they remember more when they take notes by hand instead of typing. So while learning to use a computer is no doubt a valuable skill, the core work of reading, writing, and math may just sink in better the old-fashioned way. So what can you do about it? At home, encourage your kids to do their homework and studying off-screen when they can. And it's definitely fair to ask your kids' school how and how much they are using technology in the classroom. I'm Dr. Sanjay Gupta, helping you live a better life.
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0: 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And I'm going to give you a few. I'm going to give you a few now, a few later. 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

WDLT Mobile's R&B throwback station, Latasha Lady T. Williams with I Ain't Got Time. I understand, Miss Lady T. People ain't playing these days. In the meantime, it's Nephew Jones, my type of carrying on. I'm Stormy. I'm sitting in for Miss Nikki DeMarx today. It's an all-blue Saturday.

0: Our type of carrying on. 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

0: 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Kago Slayer for Partners in Crime with Who's That Now. That's a definite trail ride song. Makes you want to get your boots and fans and all that good stuff for that one. In the meantime, I'm your girl Stormy. I'm sitting in for Miss Nikki D. Marks today. Now, people, check this out. You need a sweet deal. Well, this one's for the Elite Pier House Restaurant and Bar. 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Coming up, Big Poke Bear and Willie Clayton. 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

0: long. They waiting on you. They're anticipating. They'll be happy to see you, too. I'm Stormy, sitting in for Miss, well, guest starring for Miss Nikki DeMarcus today. She's out. I got some birthdays for my people. My sister-in-law, Miss Gladys McCants, is celebrating her birthday today. That's my oldest brother's Ronnie. You know, we call it Ronnie. He's a preacher. He's the Reverend Ronald McCants, but, you know, that's my brother, so we call him Ronnie. So y'all don't be at church calling my brother Ronnie. Y'all make sure you say Reverend McCants. Yeah, happy birthday to my sister-in-law, Miss Gladys McCants. Also, Samantha Jones McGrew of the Allure Dance Company. She's celebrating her birthday today as well. Happy birthday. I'm Stormy. It's an All Blue Saturday on the way. Mr. Campbell and Vic Allen. We're 104.
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Jeff Lord, it's party time. You know it's party time because it's an all blue Saturday. Well, you know, it's always party time over here at the station, but that's a different story. Anyway, it's Mike Clark Jr. Cups in the, well, keep on stepping with 104.

0: take a swing until the morning comes. Mobile, y'all love some Tucker. Hey, I'm Stormy. I'm guest starring for Miss Nikki D. Marks today. And some more of my family. Yes, my cousin, James Knox. We call him Jimmy. Now, y'all got to call him James, but just like my brother Ronnie, his name is Ronald. My cousin Jimmy, y'all got to call him James or Mr. James Knox. Also, his wife, my cousin-in-law, Miss Melissa Knox, her birthday is tomorrow. So happy birthday, fam. Y'all celebrate. Happy belated to my cousin Jimmy. And happy early birthday to my cousin-in-law, Miss Melissa. Y'all enjoy. Hey, I'm Stormy. It's an all-blue Saturday. On the way, Quinn Golden, Antonio Armani, and Gina Jones. It's an all-blue Saturday.
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2: November the 3rd, we have an opportunity to elect the first African-American to the U.S. Senate from Alabama. Why does this matter? Because we need to make sure that our voices are heard and that our votes count within the state of Alabama. There are about 619,000 infrequent voters in the state of Alabama. And if we can increase the voter turnout in November, we have a real opportunity to win this seat. Edward West, the best candidate for the United States Senate.
3: Hey, what about the committee to elect W wins for U.S. Senate?
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1: Here we go. Happy 55th anniversary to Eugene and Hester White, Daryl Gutley, G-Money, 60 years young from Orange Grove, officially Tuesday. Michael Pippin, Dolomite, 54 years of age, down the bay. Philip Peoples, 52 years of age, out of Monroeville, officially tomorrow. James Monaghan, Sr., 87 years young, out of Moss Point, officially Monday. Bless his heart. Jamie Wiggins, 53 years of age, the husband. His wife, Carrie Wiggins, 53 years of age, officially Thursday. Pamela Tate, 57 years of age, from Moss Point, officially this Friday. Leroy James Moffitt, 47 years of age, from Gulfport, officially today. Adina Roberts, Two Nichols, 55 years of age, from Mobile, officially tomorrow. Doris Mason, 45 years of age, from Baby Met, officially this Monday. Laquilla Andrews, 35 years of age, from Baby Met, officially Tuesday. Janice Mason Watson, 65 years of age, from Baby Met, officially Wednesday. Jeanette Graves, 57 years of age, out of Baby Met, officially Thursday. Alice Faye Deutsch, 63 years of age, from Baby Met. Terry Lancaster, 68 years of age, from Moss Point. Victoria Petway Richardson, 68 years of age, from Trinity Gardens. From the Gardens, that is. The Trinity Garden Heritage Parade Organization. Bridget Stallworth, 67 years of age, from Mobile. Bernard Floyd, 70 years young, from Mobile. Bless your heart. Bernadette Rothschild, 69 years of age, from Mobile. Orlando Harvey, 61 years of age, from Mobile. Former Councilman Fred D. Richardson, 87 years young, from Mobile. Bless his heart. Daryl Bernard, 65 years of age, from Midtown. And Mr. Pope, Two Nichols, 55 years of age, from Sims. James Solon, 54 years of age, from Mobile. Sheila Lucky, 67 years of age, from DIP, officially today. Sadie Hunt Stallworth, 66 years of age, from West Mobile, officially today. Veronica Pegram, 65 years of age, from Mobile, officially tomorrow. Georgia Robbins, 68 years of age, from West Mobile, officially this Monday. Tanaka King, 52 years of age, Mobile, officially this Monday. Letha Brown, 77 years of age, Mobile, officially Tuesday. Bless your heart.
2: That's going to wrap up the birthday anniversary list. 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

0: 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Young God, Quick Not Slick. He said, that's how you got to talk to me, Quick Not Slick. I know that's right. I'm Stormy. I'm guest starring for Miss Nikki DeMarx today. Round two is coming up. My portion, people, 2 to 7 p.m. And make sure you hang out with me all day. And I appreciate all of you for just supporting me. I'm your girl, Stormy. It's an all-blue Saturday. I'll be right back in a little bit. We're 104. 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

0: Your throwback station. That's your King of Swing, Tucker with Big Trey. You guys love some Tucker. Now, when you call the request line, when people call me, they say, can I hear some Tucker? I'd be like, well, which Tucker you want to hear? I just want to hear Tucker. I know that's right. Your King of Swing, Tucker, Big Train. Hey, I'm Stormy on the way. 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
1: 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It's Javon, Devon, Snoop Dogg, Jazzy Flake, and Tony Armani with You Ain't Got to Be Scared. 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

0: 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Most of all, Dirty Little Secret. I only had one person years ago tell me that they was somebody's dirty little secret. And when they explained it to me, they really weren't a dirty secret. So people, make sure you know the meaning of this stuff. It's entertaining, yeah, but you may not even be a dirty little secret. You might just have a misunderstanding. In the meantime, Jeter Jones featuring all the young is on the way. 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
1: 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And I got that Mississippi boy, Arthur Young, the Funky 40 Man.

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Hey, I'm Stormy. It's Tony Armani and Jeter Jones with Country Girl. We want to

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2: 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J1.

0: 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If it ain't there, you know, don't torture yourself. 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It's not even worth your time, people. 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

0: 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I'm Stormy. It's an All Blue Saturday. 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
5: That's where Never Give Up comes from. I wasn't Brock. I wasn't Roman. 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

0: 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Tess Lanae, slide up on me. I hope I'm pronouncing this young lady's name correct. Now, if I'm not, Miss Tess Lanae, if I'm pronouncing your name wrong, please reach out to me and correct me. I don't like messing up people's names. In the meantime, people, a black tie event with 8-Ball and MJG and Von V is going to be at the Singer Theater February 12th here in Mobile. Yeah, it's a black tie event with the Renaissance Orchestra. You get to look good and have a good time. On the way, Mike Clark Jr. comes in the air with Mobile's R&B Throwback Station. 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

0: 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Alexia J., you all know she won the show, The Voice, the 2026 edition of it, and she did her thing, too, people. And she has a lot of other great music. You can check her out on YouTube. Coming up, Tuck and Fat Daddy Put It On Me. It's an All Blues Saturday.
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Is the late, great Johnny Taylor still crazy for you? 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

0: 1.1 WDLT Mobile's R&B at Throwback Station 803 Fresh featuring Fantasia with Boots on the Ground. I got my boots and my fan ready. I'm just waiting on the next time to hear that song because I'm going to be right out there with you guys on the dance floor. Coming up, Calvin Richardson, Be Your Friend. Also, Librato. It's an All Blue Saturday.
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0: 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Volbills are a bit throwback station. Mr. Campbell, show out. People, if you celebrate Halloween, spooky season is here. I know you're decorating. I know you're watching all the horror movies, and you got all your horror movie snacks. Now, you can't watch a good horror movie if you don't have some good snacks in the house. I don't really watch the gore horror movies. So I still watch the kiddie stuff, but yeah. And as far as decorating, I decorate inside and outside. Now, I know last year, a lot of people were saying they don't celebrate Halloween. I do, but please don't call me and preach to me why I shouldn't celebrate Halloween on the request line. I know some of you guys don't get into it, but I still do. On the way, young guy and also Uncle Eddie, we're Mobile's R&B Throwback Station. It's an all-blue Saturday.
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0: 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Y'all stay away from the One Night Stands. That'll get you in a whole lot of trouble. You might wind up on tomorrow's show if that show was still around, but it's not. Hey, I'm out of here. I want you to have a wonderful, safe, and blessed rest of your weekend. God willing, I'll hear from you tomorrow. Tomorrow morning, I'll be sitting in for Miss Nikki. So have a wonderful weekend. God bless you all. Love and protect your family by any means necessary. And watch your back, people. Everybody that smiles in your face is not your friend. Believe it or not, people. God bless you all. Good night.
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